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0: Time's up.
1: So, we're going to go out on ministry. I think you know why we're all here.
2: Outreach.
1: That's right. And before we go, we just need to fix the tire. Apparently, there's
3: just for a short.
1: The tire connecting to the carburetor
3: box couldn't really.
1: The exhaust. Box so we just up, need to so. Change. So let's just step out quickly. Chanta, wake up. Let's go.

0: hear that Mac 44 has got a new song.
1: A new song?
0: Yeah.
1: About what?
0: Apparently he's a rapper.
1: What does he do, rap gifts?
0: I think he does rap gifts because his music actually sucks. He should stick to rapping gifts.
1: Gifts? Terrible. Yeah. Absolutely terrible.
0: I don't even know why he calls himself Mac.
1: Mac what? Why 44?
0: Yeah.
1: I can't do the math. I mean, 1 + 1.
0: It's 2.
1: 2.
0: Minus 1, that's 3.
1: What, 44 what?
0: I don't really get it. Because even Jesus had 12.
1: 12? See?
0: You know, so I don't know how.
1: Even numbers.
0: Yeah.

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4: Good morning, our dear listeners, and welcome to our morning devotion. And I'm your servant, Kasonde Samuel, from Apollo Baptist Church in Maklul Compound, Kawe. Let us pray together. Gracious Lord, cause our hearts and our minds to focus on a word that we may grow in your grace and in faith. For the sake of Christ we pray. Amen. Well, our dear listeners, we have been reflecting on our series of a morning devotion entitled Fleeing Sin and Pursuing Righteousness. And in today's devotion, we continue looking on a positive command that the Apostle Paul is giving the young servant of God, that is Timothy, in 2 Timothy 2 and verse 22. Fleeing also youthful lust, but pursue righteousness, faith, love, and peace. And today we consider the second thing that Apostle Paul is encouraging young Timothy to pursue, and that is faith. Growing in faith. That's our today's devotion. Growing in faith. Not only should you pursue righteousness, but you must pursue faith. You must follow after faith. You must run hard after faith. As you run away from sin, you must run after faith. You must follow the faithful steps. So the second command actually says you must run hard after. It is faith, and that's the opposite of faith, is fear. What is faith? Hebrews 1 verse 1 tells us and defines what faith is for us. Hebrews chapter 11 verse 1 defines for us what faith is. Faith is the substance of things hoped for, the evidence of things not seen. So faith is trusting God beyond what you see. Abraham believed God, and he believed God's promises. We are called also to walk in that same trust daily, same obedience daily, just like Abraham did. Here are some action steps you must take. Take one step of faith today, big or small, based on God's word. Let's pray together. Oh Lord, strengthen my faith so that I can rely fully on you. in Christ's name. Amen.
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2: 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Blow, blow, blow, blow, blow, blow, blow, blow, blow, blow, blow, blow, blow, blow, blow, blow, blow, blow, blow, blow, blow, blow, blow, blow, blow, blow, blow, blow, blow, blow, blow, blow, blow, blow, blow, blow, blow, blow, blow, blow, blow, blow, blow, blow, blow, blow, blow, blow, blow, blow, blow, blow, blow, blow, blow, blow, blow, blow, blow, blow, blow, blow, blow, blow, blow, blow, 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

Good morning, Central Province, and how are you? I hope, Modifio Bueno, I hope you're doing okay. I hope that, Modifio Biezona, I hope, Muneo Fafio Bueno, I hope, now Mishibukafio Bueno. Otherwise, welcome to another Sunday edition. Beautiful edition, I must say. I must add, wonderful. Otherwise, in Z. 5th of July 2026. What it do, what it is. 7 minutes gone past the hour of 7. And we're back at it again. Otherwise, Nilesa Pantanshi. It's Jesus over everything. It's Jesus or nothing. Nothing big in my knee. Nilesa Pie Chapwa. 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

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Otherwise, it could have gone worse. And it is what it is. You know, here we are. 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

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It just makes that difference. It makes every difference. Learn to practice these things. There is an auntie in your house. 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Ude posha brother obo udara na ena ati good morning. 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Learn to care for one another. The Bible says, be a brother's keeper. Okay, kula sungana. Now, what it means to be a brother, you need to know what it means to be a brother, what it means to be a sister. You need to make sure, achani, are you okay? Is everything

shona kwata ko problem o tingalta ba tinbinga to afana kuti to solve. 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Okay? 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

0: na every month mune shitirako mamayo akawunga mune bashitirako bread no shanshan twalipika kwa matuza za tuza za tuza za guys send me up pama 150 nangoma zadi zadi nangoma 50 kwacha tushite kwa one or two things to rice fia nang tushan za no we don't have much but here's a little something. So yeah, be concerned enough because not everybody is willing to share their problems. Not everybody is willing to talk about what they're going through. 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We love God. 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Whatever it is that is going on, say, iwe, sako notu ikari turandapa. 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Nombai mwe, awe, bifu fye zona. No one is showing maturity. Nobody is showing love. Nobody's showing forgiveness. 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You've got a friend. 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Mwadimu pato omu guys. Instead of just talking about it, where is your forgiveness? Where is the heart of a Christian? Okay? You make me wonder, because this Bible says that you will be the light of the world. No more shine light of the world. No ure panga darkness. Yeah? You are Christian, you will know under and shine light of the world. No more darkness. Eh? In the Gospel of John, Jesus declares his divine identity. Okay? The phrase light of the world primarily appears to the famous Bible verses Jesus uses to describe himself in the Gospel. He is the light of the world. I am the light of the world. And you, the representative of Jesus Christ, are the light of the world. Okay? Otherwise, mutoto nkanyepo. Turipamo, turibonse. Otherwise, machine upon things. Nilesa pantanj. Otherwise, apapakati apa. Let's do this. Twara wera. Twara landa. Weekly recap coming up in a bit. Don't go anywhere. Let's get it.
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0: See, the hardest part of people, reason why they can't come to God, they can't let it go. But God know we have weakness. He don't expect us, okay, I was baptized and everything is right. No, he's still going to have them temptations. I tell people, make no mistake about it. That day you really make up your mind that you're going to give God the glory and give him your heart and all that, that's when you're going to catch the most hell.
1: You're pretty wound up. I saw you in the back.
0: Yes,
1: you're pretty wound up.
0: Yes, yes.
1: You're a little bit like a caged kind
0: yes,
1: of,
0: yes, know, yes, exactly. Yeah. All right. Definitely.
1: So,
0: because I'm on a mission.
1: You're talking about
0: any man. I come here to save somebody, yes.
1: Okay. How do they get saved?
0: Well, first, I think there's a passage that says if we confess our sins, so we come boldly to God. First, we got to know that I'm a sinner. A lot of people,
1: tell them.
0: Or a lot of people say, well, I ain't sinning. They ain't talking to me. I didn't do what that guy did. We is talking to you. We don't want to admit to sin, but we all have sinned and fallen short of God's glory. And that's why I come, if you just go back to my prayer. I say, Lord, make me better. So my mother told me a long time ago, the biggest room in the world is the room for improvement. So I would never say, oh, man, I'm good. No, I'm not good. I need prayer. I need to be forgiven. You know, like I say, sure, I never snatched a purse. I never robbed nobody. I never broke in nobody's house. But you see, you got to be careful. Some people say, you know, they just say the little white lie compared to a little black lie. A lie is a lie.
1: Right. Yeah.
0: You know, sin is sin. So I've sinned. I know I've sinned. My biggest sin was say I want revenge on people. That's still a sin. I said, I'm going to get that sucker. You know, that was a sin, you know. So my mother said, son, you got to forgive. I said, ooh-wee. I said, I got to go pray. It took a while now, you know. I'm where my mother would like me to be. So now when they make me mad, I don't say nothing.
1: So sin separated us.
0: I said, Lord, you know what they're doing.
1: Sin
0: so God take care
1: us,
0: of
1: us. Huh? Right? Sin separated us from
0: yes,
1: God.
0: Yes, yes, yes. As and far so as the East is from the West.
1: Any man can come back.
0: Any man can come
1: what
0: back.
1: What do they have to do to come back? You're talking about any man.
0: Why, any
1: get
0: man,
1: him back.
0: Well, he got to boldly ask God to be forgiven. He got to come humbly.
1: How?
0: See, a proud man can't be forgiven because, number one, he think he is God. So he ain't going to bow down. That's why I say you got to humble yourself. That's why Jesus said, the verse said, you know, my disciples, first you got to deny yourself. So in the place they used to go, oh, man, I can't go there no more, man. Oh, man, I can't do them drugs no more, man. I'm in the God. Don't bring them chicks by, man. I'm in the God now. You just denying yourself. That's why I say it's hard to just say no. It's hard. But when you into yourself and say, no, Lord, I've had enough. I have sinned. See, the biggest two words of God to say, three, I have sinned.
1: Yeah.
0: It's hard for a man to admit that.
1: Right.
0: See, a little small S on one end, small end on the other, but the great big old I in the middle, I have sinned. So it's hard for a guy to admit and say, I have sinned. You know, till you're all jammed up, or you don't want to get to that situation. You want to say, Lord, forgive me. It's me, oh Lord, standing in need of prayer. So any man could come in, but he got to be honest with himself. He can't try to be slick like with his buddies. Yeah, I'm gonna play this here. I'm gonna tell God this here. How stupid can you be? Don't be a fool. God know what you're thinking before you think it. You ain't conning nobody. That's why I say the con man. See, they think they so slick.
1: Okay.
0: See, they think they're so slick and so smart. Like I said, you can lie to me, you can lie to somebody else, but you can't lie to God. God know what you're thinking before you thought it, fool.
1: Okay.
0: That's why any man.
1: But
0: so I'm on the road now.
1: Okay, come on.
0: The reason why. Oh, I'm hot. Thank you, Jesus. Let me tell you.
2: Come on, Keith.
0: Let me tell you about any man. See, when I read when Jesus said any man. Let me paint the picture. Now I'm trying to walk this delicately so you can understand. Any man in life and stuff as a black man, I've seen signs that say this and that. The Constitution say, you know, every man equal, created equal and all that, but we still fighting for rights. So now when Jesus say any man, I say I got a chance because we tried that in society, in the government, say any man, we tried to vote. We had to fight to vote, still fighting for civil rights because we supposed to have equal rights, but we don't have it. But with Jesus, when Jesus say any man,
2: yeah,
0: there's a sinner man, the liar, the thief, and all that. Like I say, it's not how you come to Jesus, how you leave.
2: Yeah.
0: And when I say, whosoever will, let them come. Don't try to say, well, I'm gonna do a couple more things, then I'm gonna come to God. No, come right now. Empty the pocket, let it go. Like that little song, what in Frozen? Let it go. You really got to let it go. See, the hardest part of people, reason why they can't come to God, they can't let it go.
1: Yeah.
0: But God know we have weakness. He don't expect us, okay, I was baptized and everything is right. No, he's still going to have them temptations. I tell people, make no mistake about it. That day you really make up your mind that you're going to give God the glory and give him your heart and all that, that's when you're going to catch the most hell. Okay. All the sins you ever done, people are going to bring back on you. Hey, man, I got them pictures we took. You don't want me to put them on the internet, so you better come out. So people are being blackmailed to go back out there. See, one thing about God, he won't bring up your sins. See, your so-called friends will, as long as you're partying, you say, man, no, I really don't. I need to go home and be my wife and kids. I need to go home and be my husband. The enemy don't like that. Once they see you sick, you for real? I mean, you don't want to party with us no more? All the places we been, you going to stop? Yeah, okay, all right. Let me look at this stuff. Okay, let me get this stuff on you. They want to bring it back on it because they want to keep you down there. Misery Love Company.
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1: Right away.
2: Whoa. 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

Shikashana walivumbwa Lenkanda yove yawe kwena baritunga. 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
1: It is a lovely Sunday morning. Thank you so much for joining us. Welcome to the Weekly Recap. To present it, my name is Herman Machacham. Construction works on the Kabwe dual carriageway have reached an advanced stage, with the project moving closer to transforming traffic flow and reducing congestion in Kabwe town. Kabwe District Commissioner Lennox Ashimwambwa says the contractor has completed laying the stone base on the current section of the road, which is now undergoing a 7-day curing period before the application of the bitumen surface. We have details in the following report. Construction works on the Kabwe dual carriageway in the CBD have reached an advanced stage, with the project moving closer to transforming traffic flow and reducing congestion in Kabwe town. Kabwe District Commissioner Lennox Ashimwambwa says the contractor has completed laying the stone base on the current section of the road, which is now undergoing a 7-day curing period before the application of the bitumen surface. The district commissioner explains that while plans had initially been made to begin ripping the opposite side of the dual carriageway immediately, the decision has been postponed to allow for the completion of the 23-kilometer bypass road. The DC revealed this during a routine inspection of the roadworks.
2: We're excited that now we have put the stone base. 7 days curing, after 7 days we put the bitumen. I want to confirm that we should have proceeded to rip other side of the dual carriageway. That won't happen. We're just some few weeks before we finish the 23-kilometer bypass, meaning when we are done here we'll have both lanes operation so that we minimize the traffic congestion in town. Once the bypass is finished, the 23-kilometer bypass, then we can come and rip the other side. Once we are done with this side with the bitumen, we open up some walkways for the public, particularly on crossing points. We'll make some official crossing points so that the public can cross from one side of town to the other. I think this is very important.
1: Meanwhile, the district commissioner has thanked the business community, motorists, bus drivers and taxi operators for their patience and cooperation throughout the construction period, acknowledging the temporary inconveniences caused by the project.
2: I want to thank the business community for standing with government, for standing with President Hakainde Hichilema. In these times that we are trying to develop this town, it has been very inconveniencing for business, very inconveniencing to the public, the motorists, the bus drivers, and also the taxi drivers. Bypass will be ready in the next 3 weeks. That is what we have been reassured. They've made 60% progress from the 23-kilometer stretch. They've done 12-kilometer bitumen, concrete, stone base. They've done, I think, 17 kilometers. So they've made a lot of progress.
1: And the contractor's business manager, Mr. Wei, says stabilization works on the crushed stone base have been successfully completed. He notes that the construction of the concrete pavement and other road layers is progressing well, with paving works on the opposite side expected to commence within the next few days.
3: In CPD, for level crossing, we have done the stabilized crush stone base. So next layer is concrete pavement. For another side, the stabilization we already done. So next step, around 2 days later, we will pave the base layer for crushed stone. Around 8 days, we can finish the asphalt because there is 2 layers.
1: Reporting for Power FM News in Kabwe, I am Herman Machacham. Farmers in Central Province have been urged to adopt proactive measures to reduce the anticipated effects of El Nino weather conditions, which are expected to affect agricultural production during the upcoming farming season. Central Province Principal Public Relations Officer Tobias Spiri said the provincial administration is encouraging farmers to take early action as forecasts indicate the possibility of dry spells and reduced rainfall. The expected weather conditions could result in lower crop yields, water shortages, and increased pressure on food security in both rural and urban communities. He noted that as one of Zambia's major food-producing regions, Central Province has a critical role in ensuring national food security. Farmers have therefore been encouraged to implement measures that will help protect agricultural productivity and strengthen resilience against the anticipated climate changes. Mr. Piri revealed that among the recommended measures are preserving adequate food reserves instead of selling all harvested produce immediately, maintaining sufficient stocks of maize and other staple crops to support households during periods of possible food shortages, and adopting climate-smart agriculture practices such as irrigation, conservation farming, crop diversification, and water harvesting. He said livestock farmers have also been advised to prepare for possible shortages of pasture and water by planning ahead and ensure adequate feed reserves for their animals. The provincial administration has reaffirmed government's commitment to supporting farmers through timely agricultural extension services, the provision of information and interventions aimed at minimizing the impact of the anticipated El Nino weather conditions.
4: We are urging farmers across the province to take precautionary measures in light of the El Nino's weather conditions, which are expected to negatively affect rainfall patterns and agricultural productivity in the next planting season. The administration is concerned that the anticipated dry spells and reduced rainfall may lead to lower crop yields, water shortages, and increased pressure on food security in both rural and urban communities. Central Province, being Zambia's food basket, plays a critical role in ensuring national food security, and it is therefore important that farmers adopt measures that will help mitigate the impact of the adverse weather conditions.
1: Mr. Piri stated that farmers, agricultural cooperatives and other stakeholders have also been encouraged to work together to strengthen food security and protect livelihoods as the country prepares for the expected weather challenges.
4: Farmers are strongly encouraged to preserve adequate food reserves and avoid selling all their agricultural produce immediately. Households are advised to maintain sufficient grain stocks, especially maize and other food crops, to sustain families during the period of food scarcity. Government is further advising farmers to adopt climate-smart agricultural practices such as irrigation, conservation farming, crop diversification, and water harvesting to improve resilience against drought conditions. Livestock farmers are equally encouraged to prepare for possible pasture and water shortages by planting ahead and ensuring adequate food reserves for their animals.
1: A Zambia Railways passenger train collided with a tipper truck at the Boacha level crossing in Kabwe on Thursday morning after the truck reportedly attempted to cross the rail line ahead of the approaching train. The incident occurred at around 16 hours and involved passenger train 202, which was being hauled by locomotive 2206 and a white tipper truck bearing registration number CAM282. Zambia Railways Limited Manager for Public Relations, Sombe Longwani Ngongam, said preliminary investigations indicate that the truck driver attempted to beat the oncoming train at the level crossing before fleeing the scene without providing his details of the train to the train crew. No fatalities or injuries were recorded among passengers, the train crew, or any other persons involved in the accident. However, the collision caused damage to 7 window panes on the passenger coaches and resulted in more damage to the locomotive. Ms. Longwani Ngongam reminded motorists that trains have the right of way at all level crossings under the Railways Act and applicable railway safety regulations. She urged all road users to observe traffic rules and exercise patience when approaching railway crossing to help prevent accidents. She further reaffirmed Zambia Railways' commitment to maintaining safe rail operations and appealed to motorists to work together with the railway company in promoting safety at level crossings and preventing avoidable accidents.
5: Zambia Rails Limited wishes to inform the public that its passenger train 202, hauled by locomotive 2206, hit a white tipper truck bearing registration number CAM282 at approximately 0610 hours this morning in Kawe at Wacha Level Crossing. Preliminary findings indicate that the truck driver attempted to cross the rail line ahead of the approaching passenger train. Following the accident, the driver reportedly fled the scene without providing his details to the train crew. Fortunately, no fatalities or injuries were recorded among the passengers, train crew, or any other persons involved in the incident. The impact of this accident resulted in damage to 7 passenger coach window panes, as well as minor damage to the locomotive. Reckless behavior at level crossings endangers the lives of motorists, passengers, train crews, as well as members of the general public.
1: In business news, government has extended the temporary suspension of excise duty on petrol and diesel, as well as zero rating of value-added tax VAT on the two fuel products for a further 90 days, in a move aimed at cushioning citizens and businesses from rising fuel costs. Information and Media Permanent Secretary Tabo Kawana announced the decision during a media briefing, stating that the extension takes effect from July 1st, 2026 and will remain in force until September 30th, 2026. The extension has been implemented through Statutory Instrument No. 60 of 2026 under the Customs and Excise Act, which provides for the continued suspension of fuel-related duties, and Statutory Instrument No. 61 of 2026 under the Value Added Tax Act, which maintains the zero rating of VAT on petrol and diesel. Government says the measures are intended to help stabilize pump prices while reducing the impact of elevated fuel costs on households and businesses. The intervention is also aimed at mitigating the effects of the ongoing crisis in the Middle East, which has continued to exert pressure on global oil prices and disrupt international supply chains. The government has reaffirmed its commitment to implementing targeted measures that protect livelihoods, support economic activity and maintain macroeconomic stability and energy security as the country continues to respond to external global economic shocks. Hence the business news. In international news, a new report by Amnesty International says the Sudanese Preliminary Rapid Support Forces, RSF, committed crimes against humanity during its siege and takeover of the city of Al-Fashir in North Darfur State. According to the rights group, the RSF carried out mass killings and detentions and raped and tortured people who tried to flee the city. Al Jazeera has more details.
6: A report issued out by rights groups Amnesty International is just the latest accusing the Paramilitary Rapid Support Forces, or RSF, of crimes against humanity during its assault on the city of Al-Fashir in North Darfur. Al-Fashir was the last remaining major army stronghold in the Darfur region. And according to the report by Amnesty, the RSF carried out mass killings and execution, detention of civilians, sexual violence, and torture of civilians who tried to escape the city during the 18-month siege the RSF laid on Al-Fashir and during the period of the assault. Now, the report is in line with accounts and testimonies of witnesses who were interviewed by Amnesty, but also survivors who Al Jazeera spoke to in various displacement camps across the country. The United Nations had previously stated

Diarra in the 25th minute and Ismail Sara early in the second half. Belgium, however, turned the match around in the closing stages. Substitute Romelu Lukaku pulled one back in the 86th minute before captain Yuri Tillemans equalized 3 minutes later to force extra time. With the game heading towards the penalty shootout, Belgium were awarded a penalty dip into stoppage time of extra time after Tillemans was fouled in the box. The midfielder converted from the spot in the 125th minute to complete a remarkable comeback and secure a 3-2 victory. Belgium now progressed to the round of 16, where they will face the winners of the United States and Bosnia and Herzegovina on July 6th for a place in the quarterfinals, while Senegal's impressive World Cup campaigns come to an end. And that is where we come to the end of this edition of the Weekly Recap. Until next time, God bless you and have a lovely Sunday.

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3: Council police officers who want to play the role of Zambia police officers. If council police officers are getting a payroll from this government and they want to pretend to be partisan, we shall not be shying away from calling a spade. The only ones who are allowed to manage pirates are Zambia police and RATSA.
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22: Unidentified decomposed body recovered in Kawe's Mwowo area, council confirms. President Hichilema to embark on two-day working visit to Central Province. In international news, UN says 45 civilians killed in El Obeid in June in Sudan conflict. And in sports news, CAF salutes Ghana after brave World Cup exit.
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0: Portugal and Germany. I like these guys. I like these teams. I don't know which one is which, but I hope that, of course, it's going to be an awesome. Whoever takes it is a win-win for me. Otherwise, let's go.
1: Feel the power.

Apapaka Chapa, you gotta understand the meaning behind this song for you to understand the depth of what they're talking about. From one sky to the other. Do you know how like deep God is? Those people that talk about

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Jesus is the most mocked God on earth. Jesus is also the most celebrated God on earth. The largest religion on the planet is Christianity. Jesus, at the same time, is the most misunderstood, misused God on the planet. I say misused because people will use God to justify what they are doing. In the name of God, Jesus. In the name of Jesus, they will come. They will come in the name of Jesus. Christianity is widely mocked. They say Jesus is useless. They say Jesus is not a... He didn't exist. He was just a prophet. Watch and shiny. They say all sorts of things about the Lord God Jesus. My question is, okay, nga tre pepa. Ero tre pepe den guru. Ero why sarandat in the name of Jesus. Nguru shira fuma. Okay, nish furu ira. Okay, nish shira respond. Okay, when you say in the name of Jesus, abantu nish vaporera. Umuntu apora. So in the name of Jesus.

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Not more than 1 minute. Biggie man, if you feel bad, if you feel end of your winner, if you zone, if you feel bie, the same Jesus. 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You win a Jesus, who you? Yeah, shine. 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Okay, why? Ushabara kwaska ni banani. 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Na ifota twaish ma ala dimbita twakeshme no kweshme. Part of what makes him a god is to stay mysterious. The sanga wali mu ishwa wamu posoro da inshini desa washanu yowine. Is he really a god then? The god factor, the god, the god factor, what makes a god a god is the fact that you don't know what they're going to do, or you don't know what they're capable of. They stay a mystery. But the Bible does tell us that the beginning of wisdom is the fear of God. 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

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We won't do other than that thing, and I'm a pusher. I can't move to one. I can latch over 50 years of your phone, therefore. Nobody in that wish. I can't see the kid that way in the Mukuruan. Your room with a soponado leader. At a mumposa guamano. Whatever. At my demo promise, I think I won't do a venga napon. 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Not to really make a joke out of this situation, but sometimes

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Sometimes it brings problems so that you can teach others the goodness of God, or he can test you. And if you want to test, biggie man, they started checking if his own, how do I handle it? How do I behave? How do I shut? From Genesis, everybody was tested. They started to pishamo. Everything is a test. Everything is a test. 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Everything is a test. 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

apa pakati apa Lusefie zona kwari opona vimbi Lusefie Lusefie Ama Christians, I'm back for you again. Ama Christians, nishmashupira ama Christians, munishmashupira. By the light of this world, Ama Christians. Taken from the verse Matthew 5:14 to 16, somewhere there, yeah. You are the light of the world. A town built on a hill cannot be hidden. You are the light, you're the beacon. In the same way, your light will shine before others, that they may see your good deeds and the glory of your Father in heaven. Number one representative. Ba representative vese mo ba Christian imwe. Awe sho. Ba representative vese Awe sho. I want you to think about that for a bit. I want that to soak in for a bit. By the light of the world. Eh? How are you behaving? How's your behavior? By the light of the world. Are you a light? Are you a beacon to others? Oro ni beans. Eh? Oro na imobe de ya a problem. Otherwise, champambasan. I'm a Christian's mwadishupa. Mwadishupa in the sense that mulalaba achia the light of the world. Mulalaba achia the beacon. You are the house upon the hill. Mulalaba achu cannot be hidden. Bonze turere shakuri mwe. Mwema Christians.

Biggie man, tabarangile po at be a man of God. 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If you are a follower of Jesus, chapwa. Kuleon for Biggie man. You don't. You just need to be a follower. You don't need to be a shkofu. You don't need to be a pastor. You don't need to be a church leader, a church elder. You don't need to be. You don't need to have any position. In fact, here I'm a position in. Naranda Vyati. It's almost man made. Somehow, a bit. Somehow, my man made. But here I'm a position. Tawa iranda. Tawa iranda po. So, as a Christian, apopo mwikere, as a Christian, kuntumuri. Are you a beacon of light to others? That is something that you have to ask yourself. Coming up next is Bread of Life Church as they worship, of course, the word and song, and also, teaching us, the word of God. Bishop Momba should be coming in too, or whoever is going to be preaching today. At Bread of Life, we're going to be doing a live crossover and being part of that. So, Bread of Life. But also, I think it's a good time to say, "Mwira kwato bunagana wakuya kuchechi." 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Ala, muchinje. Let's go. I love this song and I hope it speaks to you too. Let's go.

0: The Zambia Statistics Agency, ZAMSTATS, in collaboration with the World Bank, is conducting the 2026 Gender Equality Perception Survey, GEPS. This is a nationwide baseline survey specifically focused on capturing data on public perceptions on the long-existing gender issues. The survey will be conducted from June to July 2026. There is a critical gap in understanding the reasons behind these gender issues. Although the current existing data highlights gender disparities across various sectors affecting women, men, boys, and girls, information from this activity will provide a comprehensive understanding of why gender inequalities persist and assist with governmental interventions. ZAMSTATS has employed data collectors and will visit all selected households across the nation. The data collectors will be identified by an introductory letter, identification card, and a branded t-shirt. ZAMSTATS appeals to the members of the public that will be visited to cooperate with data collectors and provide accurate information. ZAMSTATS reassures the public that data collected is kept confidential and used for statistical purposes only. The success of this important national exercise depends on your full support.
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16: Council police officers who want to play the role of Zambia police officers. If council police officers are getting a payroll from this government and they want to pretend to be partisan, we shall not be shying away from calling a spade a spade. The only ones who are allowed to manage pirates are Zambia police and RATSA.
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0: DJ Jim Bella in the mix, in the mix, in the mix.
1: The Bible says the blood of Jesus speaks better words than the blood of Abel.

0: it speaks for me. I hope you've loved that wonderful song by Pastor Washim Tambo. This one is called The Blood, and it's definitely one of those coming in from Blaze Music. Beautiful stuff. Otherwise, yeah, man, God is good, and all the time he is, good. Otherwise, today being the 5th of July, 2026, big shout out to anybody celebrating. Happy birthday to you. Otherwise, we see you. Everybody celebrating their anniversaries, we see you. Otherwise, Nizi. Special Sunday today. Lovely Sunday today. I hope everything is okay. Today, so far, so good. Otherwise, we're about to, of course, cross over to Bread of Life and see what is going to be happening. So, yeah. Stay tuned, keep it locked, and don't go anywhere. Let's get it.
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4: Unidentified decomposed body recovered in Kawe's Mwo area, council confirms. President Hichilema to embark on two-day working visit to Central Province. In international news, UN says 45 civilians killed in El Obeid in June in Sudan conflict. And in sports news, CAF salutes Ghana after brave World Cup exit.
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0: Good morning. Welcome to the Hour of Blessing, which is our live Sunday service right here in Kawe, coming all the way from Bread of Life Church International. And I am your host, Bishop Oscar Mumba. And I'm glad that you have come to join a live church service. And I want you to prepare yourself, for you are as much with us right now as everybody who is in the building. For wherever you are hearing this service, whether you are in the car, you are with your family, you are traveling, you are welcome to church this morning service. I want you to know that God loves you, and God knows that you deserve the grace that He has for you. And this morning I have a special message for you, and you will be blessed, your faith will be blessed, and I will be praying for you. So I want you to prepare yourself and join this live service, which is already on. Join the praise and the worship and everything else that we do. And at the end of the service, I will be back to come and pray with you. So welcome to Bread of Life Church International, where we bring thousands into the kingdom, feeding them with the bread of life and possessing the land. So open your heart, open your spirit, and expect God to say something and do something in your life. And I'll be back to come pray with you at the end of the service. Shalom. God bless.
1: Godliness, through the knowledge of Him who called us to His own glory and excellence, for by which He has granted to us His precious and very great promises, so that through them you may become partakers of the divine nature, having escaped from the corruption that is in the world because of sinful desire. So when we look at this scripture, we are being told that it is through the knowledge of Him, that is God, that when we have known Him, God is telling us to say, He is not withholding anything. He has given us everything. He is not withholding anything back. And so He has given us everything that we need in this life, and everything that we need for godliness. So there's nothing that God has hidden from us. And then through the knowledge of Him, we know that even the Bible says, my people perish for lack of knowledge. So it is only because we do not read the word, it's only because we do not give ourselves time to know what God has said about us. And then if we don't read the word, we will not know. It's like it's wrapped up in the word, but because we don't read, we will not know. Hallelujah. And so when we look at this, in this life, even this life we are living, God has given us everything. Even for us to live godly lives, all is wrapped up in the word. When we look in John 1:1, the Bible says, in the beginning was the Word was with God, and the Word was God. So this Word we are talking about is God actually Himself, who, when we read further in the same book of John in verse 14, we see that the Word became flesh. That is in the person of Jesus Christ. So when we are talking about the Word, we are talking about Jesus Christ. So everything that we need, we can only find in Jesus Christ. Hallelujah. And so when we go on further in John 15, we see that here Jesus explains it even better. John 15, we are going to read from verse 1 to 6, somewhere there. I am the true vine, and my Father is the vine dresser. Every branch in me that does not bear fruit, He takes away. And every branch that does not bear fruit, it prunes, that it may bear more fruit. Already you are clean because of the word that I have spoken to you. Abide in me, and I in you. As the branch cannot bear fruit by itself unless it abides in the vine, neither can you unless you abide in me. 5. I am the vine, you are the branches. Whoever abides in me and I in him is that bears fruit, and apart from me you can do nothing. Hallelujah. So we are seeing here, this word, we are saying, this word became flesh, and that is Jesus Christ, the one that we need, the one who is the answer in this world. He's telling us he is the vine. And he likens, himself to the vine, Jesus Christ. And he likens his followers as branches. So now, he's telling us here, just like we see even a mango tree, when you cut off the branches and you throw it, it will dry. It will not give any fruit. We see that if we do not live by the word, we will not bear fruit, because we need to depend on the word, because we are born of the word. And so without the word, we can do nothing. Coming to church Sunday after Sunday, and yet when we hear the word that is preached, we don't act on the word, we don't live the word, we will not bear fruit. So we need to know, as children of God, all that we need is wrapped up in the word. And we are told in Peter, through the knowledge of him. So we need to know our God. We need to know what he wants. We need to know what he does not want. That is when we can bear fruit. Hallelujah. So we see that equally, even as, the branches that are on a vine will bear fruit. If we say a grapevine, the branches will bear fruit because they are getting their nutrients from the vine. So even us as children of God, we are children of God. So we need to bear fruit. What is that fruit? We have in Galatians chapter 5:22, the fruit of the Spirit. We need to bear that fruit. Now, if we do not have the word, because when we look ourselves in the mirror of the word, we know how we ought to live. So we know how we ought to live, and that will only happen, James says it, we should not be hearers only, but doers of the word. When we hear the word, do we act on it? Do we live by it? Do we do the word that we have heard? Many times we hear the word, and many times we address the word to somebody. If that one was there, that word was for her. She likes talking. She likes gossiping. I wish she was here. Now, when we come to church, it is not for the next person. It is for you and me. Because the word that we come to hear should benefit us. And if we are to be a people, even as our theme is saying, being impactful in the season of mercy and favor, how are we going to impact the world if we ourselves are not changed? Because it must begin with you and me. How can I give what I do not have? I can only give what I have. So the word must begin with me. I need to get that word. That word should change me. The word of God has power to transform our lives. The word of God has power to change our character. So the fruit in us will only come, will only bear that fruit when we are living according to the word. We need to personalize the word. Christianity is not a religion. Christianity is a personal relationship with God. And Christianity is not in a group, because at the end of each all of us will stand before the judgment seat of God. And each one will give account of what they did not do. Hallelujah. So we need to know that all that we need is wrapped up in the word. And in this year of mercy and favor, you know, we need to grow in the knowledge of Him that is our God. For mercy and favor to locate us, we need to grow. Hallelujah. In the knowledge of Him. You know, when we read in Hosea, is it chapter 4? You know, the children of Israel were being rebuked. Hallelujah. Because they did not, you know, follow what they should have followed to be faithful to God. They believed other things. And because of that, for lack of knowledge and ignorance, you know, they did not live according to the way that they were supposed to live. And what was the result? God said He would reject them. So if we don't live by the word, God will reject us. We ought to live by the word. Hallelujah. Are we getting something? Hallelujah. This is the year of mercy and favor. And the set time has come. If we don't position ourselves, if we don't live by working out our salvation with fear and trembling, mercy will bypass us. Favor will not even locate us. Because inasmuch as the set time has come, we need to be ready. We need to position ourselves. We are going to say this is the year of mercy and favor. And yet, how we live our lives, we are still living like people that do not know God. We are still living in a way that we are not pleasing God. You know, it is like we are taking Jesus Christ back on the cross again, which is not right. You are a child of God. And many times, certain things we even know this is not right, but we still do those things. Even just by committing ourselves, even just by coming when there's cleaning at church, that is the good that you know to do. But if you do not do it, it becomes sin. That's what we are told in the book of James. So there are many things that we do that will cost us, because God wants children that are obedient. Hallelujah. Our Father has labored in preaching the word. Sometimes when I sit, I wonder. I say, when He goes out, a lot of things happen. There are miracles that happen. What is the problem? What are we missing here? Why is it that when He's here, are we familiar with Him? What is the problem? I ask myself those questions, because I know that the word of God tells us, even as Jesus says, greater things will you do because I have gone to the Father. Now, greater things in our church is only happening when our bishop goes out. What is it that we are not, you know, having these miracles in here? Where have we gone wrong? You know, the word of God is real. Let me just share a testimony. There was a time that my girl, who is now over 20 years, had a problem, and she was supposed to have gone for an operation. And now, when actually I didn't see it as an operation, I saw it as an attack from the enemy. Because on that day, I was supposed to have gone to minister somewhere. I prepared what I was supposed to minister the whole day. Now, towards the night, the girl then was just 2.5 years. Then she developed something. Suddenly, you know, when you touch an umbilical cord, it was so hard, like a stone. And then, to me, I was like, we are not ignorant of the devil's devices. The child would scream in the night. By then, my late husband was still there. So now, in the morning, I'm still preparing what I was going to share. And then he tells me to say, are you still going for the meeting? I said, yes. But what surprises me, even up to now, how God can give you boldness, how God can let you do what he wants you to do. I told him to say, whether I be at home or I go, if the girl is supposed to die, life is in God's hands. Even now I question myself, how did I answer like that? Hallelujah. So when we went for that meeting, and the devil, you know, he does not just let you go if he wants to do something. At the meeting, when we were finishing now, I just heard that my late husband has come, and he was with the child in the car, and then he's telling me, let's go home, you get the shower, and what, the girl has been admitted. So when I went to the hospital, the nurses were, where was this mother? These are the women who go drinking. So I told them to say I went for a meeting at church. Now, how could you leave a child at home with the father? See how the child is. I said, I do not hold life in my hands. Life is in God's hands. If anything was to happen, even if I was there, I was not going to, you know. So we were admitted, and they called for an emergency operation on her. But then when we were waiting, they said 19 hours. And then when we were waiting, in the ward where I was, you know, I like talking about God, because I know that when you sit and talk about God, there's a book of remembrance. He writes, those that love him when they sit and talk, he writes. So I like talking about him because I know I'll have a lot of pages for remembrance. Hallelujah. So in the word I'm talking, I'm like, why don't we receive miracles? We read the same Bible. Then that time we were watching a lot of TBN. When we are watching, they are reading. When I'm reading, it's the same word. But why don't we have miracles? Little did I know that God was working on my child. Time came, 19 hours. They just said, Bana baby, they are coming to get the child. They gave me a gown, and the trolley came. So they took her to the operating room. Then 10 minutes after, a phone call came in the ward, and then the nurse said, "Bana baby wacha ku theater iseni." I said audibly, "I said, apape nini shafwa." That's what I said, forgetting. I knew that God was going to do something. So I went to the nurse. She told me, "Sit down there. The doctor wants to see you." So I was thinking they are going to advise me on whatever it should be. So a doctor came, a huge, tall white man. And when he came, like furious, he came and he just looked where I was. He just looked at me. Where's the mother for the child? He just looked at me and off he went. So, me, I knew that was not sickness. It was an attack. The enemy wanted me not to go and share, and I was about to share on love. So the clinical officer who examined the child came with the girl. He said, they are not going to sleep in the hospital. Is there the ambulance driver? We are taking them home. We were discharged 22 hours. And they took us home. Hallelujah. So, what I'm trying to say is, the word of God is real. Remember in the word, I was talking about miracles. And when I was saying that, I even gave an example to say, you know, when we read the Bible, when God was taking the rib from Adam, we don't read in the Bible that chironda chali kokola upola. So God can do an operation without a wound. And God got that from me. My girl was operated on. There was no razor word that was used on her. So when we talk about God, when we talk, you know, to people, so in a way, I may not know. I might have even been witnessing to those people in the word. Because when they saw us being discharged, I'm sure, obviously, they were like, this God. Hallelujah. So, all that we need is in the word. There is nothing that God cannot answer. Again, you know, the book of Psalm is a book of warfare. Because Psalm was written by David, and David was writing when he was going through tough times. And all he knew was God is the one who is going to save me. Hallelujah. So, I like the book of Psalm. A time that I was going through, you know, witchcraft attacks, I could hear the slander of many. I could hear the plans. I was like, God, now why are you making me to hear what the enemy is planning against me? God showed me where Elisha was hearing the plans of the other king to attack them. And then I was like, oh, okay, it's normal. Now, what am I trying to say? In that attack I was having, I could hear the enemy say, we have killed her, but she has woken up. Now, God gave me Psalm 117. 118 rather, 17. I will not die, but live and will proclaim the works of the Lord. I stand here as a testimony. I see myself, because of that psalm, God has kept me to witness. And I see in that psalm to say, until God says, you are done, come home, that's when I will die, not because of witchcraft. I've been stubborn on that. Because Balaam, when he was told to curse the Israelites, you know, in there in Numbers 23, we see him saying, there is no divination in Israel. So when I got that, I knew I am safe. There is no sorcery upon my life because God is protecting me. Hallelujah. So we need the word. We don't have to play with the word. We need to personalize this word. If your friend is, you know, sometimes there are people that will say, "Bale mona kwati bena, bali bas holy sana." Don't mind. It's you and God. Don't mind when people, you know, see you like you like to talk about God so much. Don't mind. Because at the end of it all, there will be judgment. And if we follow our friends, that's why the Bible says bad company corrupts good morals. Where we are now, we need to have friends that will encourage us. We need to have friends that will help us get to know God even more. We need to detach ourselves from people that are drawing us backwards. We need to have friends that will help us. You know, having gone through so many things, you wouldn't want to have a friend that would discourage you about what you know, what you have experienced, you know, in knowing God. So we need to stand our ground. God created us for His own glory. God created us to worship Him. No matter how people say, don't mind. You are worshiping the God that made you. The God that wants you to serve Him. The God that wants you to take the world, you know, to take the word into the world. He has called us and commissioned us. It doesn't matter where you share the word. In the world where you are, at your workplace, in your neighborhood. Hallelujah. So we need to live for Him. Paul says, for me to live is Christ. To die is gain. And Paul has written a lot of books.

But look at him. He says, I mean is to live a life that God has called us. We need the word. We are encouraged to read, is it 5 chapters a day? You can start bit by bit. Why are we encouraged? Because the word to us is like a mirror. When we read the word, we see what God and how God wants us to live. Hallelujah. This word, I think we can see it in Corinthians, yeah, where Paul says that, you know,

we behold ourselves in the mirror of read the this same scripture, you know, where the word is like a mirror, and when we behold ourselves in the mirror, we see the glory of God. We see how we ought to live. Hallelujah. So, you know, even as we continue to live in this world, there are these three things that we need to know about the word. Like I said already, the word of God is a weapon. Like I alluded to the book of Psalm, that the book of Psalm, when you read it and you confess it with understanding, you need to understand the word of God. When you confess it with understanding, with faith, things happen in the spiritual. Hallelujah. I just gave an example where I was saying, I used to say, I will not die, but live every time. And little did I know that when I'm doing that, even if the witches have killed me, I will wake up. Why? Because of the word. This is not just something that, you know, like I'm just saying it. This is real. It happened. And I saw that even the enemy knows that it's because of what she's saying. So even if they kill, you know, I would say, even if they kill me, I will not die because of witchcraft, because of what? The word which I got, there's no divination. Even if they buried me, I would say to myself, my God goes beyond the grave. Because when he died, he went there. Hallelujah. And he witnessed to the souls that died in the time of Noah. So, you know, we need to know the word. Because even when the enemy comes, you'll be bold enough. You'll encourage yourself. You'll not mind what others are saying. Hallelujah. So, you know, sometimes even my children would wonder. I'll be talking to myself. They'll say, what? You are talking to who? I'll say, I'm talking to my God. Because I know that is the only help that I have. Because I know that in him I live, I move, I have my being. Because I know that is the one who made me. And he who watches over me will not slumber. So we need to know the word. If we are saying we are children of God, we should live also by the word. You know, they say, umwana uansoka, adiefyo nsoka ibia. So even us, if we are saying we are children of God, if we are truly born again, the word of God should give us appetite. The word of God should be the way that we live. I want to encourage somebody. You might have been praying for something and answer has not come. You might have received a word and you know it's like it has taken time. Don't mind. Whatever it is it a vision? Write the vision down. Whether it takes time, it will happen. And in this month of continuous happenings, let's stick to the word. And God, in his own time, will make things beautiful. Hallelujah. You know our prayers are kept. And you know sometimes God will not answer us right there and then. Because he knows, if I'm praying for money, I want to be wealthy. And God has seen. Abanga to abapela fempia babana kusaloka chapo no kupepa balaleka. It will not come soon because it takes care of us and he knows what he should give us and at the right time. Because, I mean, God does not want to lose us. He loves us. So he will not give to us what will take us go, you know, or maybe go astray or what will make us forget him. So I want to encourage someone. In case you've been asking for something, because
it is not right. When he gets that thing from you, where are you going to get it from again? So when God blesses us, let's continue to worship him. Let's continue to live for him. Let's continue to minister to other people. Hallelujah. Maybe let me just give some testimony again. They overcame him by the blood of the Lamb and the word of their testimony. You know, my little girl was in grade 12 last year. And then she didn't do well during MOG. I got permission to share this testimony. Hallelujah. So, in the last month, after she didn't do well in a mock exam, I didn't take her for tuition because that time, okay, I was not financially well. And then I didn't know that it hit her so much that she wrote herself out that she will not do well. But this God is good. He reveals things. One night around 02, I woke up and God just instructed me to have a dry fast. So, for what? God tells me it's for the little girl. I obeyed. It's good to obey instructions when God gives you. So I had that dry fast that day. But the enemy was fighting so much. I was so thirsty that I went to the kitchen and I wanted to drink water. But between me and the cup, I could not get the cup. It's like there was a war. I knew God wants me to do it completely until the time he says. So I obeyed again. So now in the midst of my fast, I felt sorrow. You know, chide chikongo chakwati ule umfwa. So God tells me, this is how she's feeling. I cried. I said, Lord, forgive me. But you know why I did not take her? It's because I didn't have the means. And when she came back, I sat her down. I said, why are you, like when I tell you, you are going to pass, you have 6 points, you are not responding like it can be so. And then I told her, you know, when I remained and when I was praying, God told me, I explained to her what God was telling me. She was just, you know, saying yes. So I told her, really, it takes God to tell me how you are feeling. Why didn't you open up to me? So I told her this. I said, okay, with God, a day is like 1,000 years, and 1,000 years like a day. So I told her to say, Brother John is a witness. God told me to look for someone who will teach her, even if it was just 2 weeks before the exam. What God wanted is for us to work on our mind, because the enemy was using our mind. You did not go for tuition, so you are not going to make it. So I called Brother John, and then I said, John, my son, you know, there's this I want to do you to do for me. There's something God wants me to do. I know it will not be enough.

you read, ask God for forgiveness. And I told her the Holy Spirit is your best leakage because it shows us things to come. So when you are reading, you pray, Lord, forgive me. I thought I was alone. You have said you are with me. You'll be with me to the very end of age. Holy Spirit, help me. I told her to say that. Holy Spirit, help me. Show me things to come as I read. Show me things to come and remind me of the things that I'm going to read. The first time that they started writing the exams, she came like, you know, somebody's excited. I knew God is working. Then she said, you know what teacher John told me in maths? I even told my friends. And they said, oh, there's a shortcut. And to cut the story short, when the results came, God had done a miracle. She had passed in all the subjects, even the maths that she was fearing. She had a merit. So I said, this God is good. So what am I saying? Parents, like the Bible tells us, bring up a child in the way that he should go. There, because I was going to be shouting at you, say, you know, but you know, I had to embrace her. I had to go in her weakness. I had to bring her out from where she was. So let's encourage our children. Let's mind what we say. Life and death are in the power of the tongue. So if we keep telling our children, you know, there are those people that like telling the children, you find a child who's just that behaving like a monkey. Because of what you are saying, is it mwana chipuba? Eh? Hello? There is power in what we say. Amen. Hallelujah. So, the word of God is what we need for our life. Hallelujah. And Ephesians, these are some of the things we need to know. Ephesians chapter 5 and 26. Ephesians chapter 5 and 26. There we see that the word of God washes us. Hallelujah. Ephesians chapter 5. Oh yes, chapter 5 and verse 26. Okay. Okay, can start from 25. Husbands, love your wives as Christ loved the church and gave himself up for her, that he might sanctify her, having cleansed her by the washing of water with the word. By the washing of water with the word. So, the word of God washes us. We need the word. It washes us. You know, just like water washes out dirt, the word of God washes us. Hallelujah. It washes us. That is, it's like spiritual water. The word of God is sanctifying us. The word of God is renewing us. The word of God is cleansing us from the inside out. Hallelujah. So we need the word. The word reveals our appearance. When we look ourselves in the word, in the mirror, just like a natural mirror will show us, is the word of God. It reveals our appearance. The word of God reveals our inner identity. The word of God, you know, it shows us our standing in the Lord. We are being transformed by the word of God. We need the word. Everything we need is wrapped up in the word. So in this year of mercy and favor, and with our theme being impactful in the season of mercy and favor, without the word, we cannot be impactful in our world. It's only the word that can bring a distinction between those that are his children.

and those that are in the world. Now, we need to take this word to the world. So we need this word. Like I said, it needs to change us first. Before, because many of us think we can change the other person. No. It's the word of God. It's the Spirit of God who convicts men of sin, of righteousness, of justice. Hello? Hallelujah. So we need the word. I think I end here with this word. We need the word of God. Hallelujah. Hallelujah. So I do not know. You might be in here and you do not have a relationship with Jesus. You might have been coming to church. Just coming to church will not make you a Christian. Just like you go and stand in a garage, you will not be a car. Hallelujah. So, if you are here and you do not know Jesus Christ, help me with the raising of your hand. This word has come to you. This word is like, I do not know this God. I do not know this word they are talking about. You might be here and you want to give your life to Christ. Help me with the raising of your hand. Now is the time of salvation. Now is the time when you can give your life to Christ. Do we have anyone who has heard this word, who is saying, I want to know God. I want to know this word. Hallelujah. Do we have anyone? Do not feel shy. Now is the time of salvation. Do we have anyone? Jesus is knocking at the door of your heart. You need to give yourself to Christ. Hallelujah. Do we have anyone? Jesus is still waiting. You are in here.

you are in here is still knocking, that have to give their lives to Christ. Don't look at your neighbor. You are here. You have heard the word. Everything that we need can only be found in Jesus. He is the answer to the world. Hallelujah. We're still waiting. There's somebody who has to give their life to Christ. God is waiting on you. God is waiting on you. Hallelujah. God is waiting on you. His arms are wide open. He's waiting on you. He's waiting on you. Hallelujah. He is waiting on you. I still feel there are people that need to give their lives to Christ. But it's like something is holding them. God is waiting for you. He's waiting for you. Hallelujah. Omfwenyu wite bwakwalisa. Alemi fwaya, alemi kabira. Thank you, Father. Thank you, Lord. Okay. It's like no one is raising their hand, but I sense in my spirit there's somebody that needs to give their lives to Christ. Giving your life to God is not a forced matter. You know you have heard your word, the word of God, and you are feeling shy. I know you will give your life to Christ. It might not be today, but I know there are people that need to give their lives to Christ. The word is preached, and God Himself by His Spirit will speak to people. Hallelujah. Shall we pray? Our God and our Father, we thank you for your word. We thank you, Holy Spirit, that you are the one who convicts men of sin, of righteousness, of judgment. Father God, we lift up your name. Thank you for your presence, Lord. Thank you, Lord, for the people that you have spoken to. Father God, we pray that, Lord, you will continue to minister to them, that they will hear the call of the Lord. In the name of Jesus, we thank you that, Lord, your word has been preached. The way that, Lord, you wanted it to be brought to your people this morning. Thank you, Father. We pray that, Lord, may this word transform our lives. May we be impactful in our lives. May we, my God and my Father, live worth the calling you have called each one of us. We ask that, Lord, you forgive us where we have heard your word. And, Father, we have not acted on your word. Where we have just been hearers of your word and not doers of your word. Have mercy on us, O God. We thank you for this month, O God. And we thank you for the miracles, signs, and wonders that will follow us even in this month. We thank you, Jehovah God, because we serve a miracle-working God. Thank you, mighty Father, even for the conference. Thank you for today, Jehovah God. We give you praise, we give you glory. We pray, Jehovah, my God, that you continue to reveal yourself to us, that, Lord, we'll be lovers of your word, that, Lord, my God, we'll be a people, my God and my Father, that will each time, O God, read your word, that our minds will be renewed, that we'll be transformed, my God and my Father,
that we will, my God and my Lord, have impact in our neighborhood, in our workplaces, in the church, Lord, wherever we are found. Father, we give you praise. We give you glory. Now, Lord, we pray, my God and my Father, in the mighty name of Jesus, sealing this word with the blood of Jesus, because the blood of Jesus speaks a better word, in the mighty name of Jesus. Thank you for the blood that was shed on Calvary. Thank you, Jehovah God, that us who were not a people, we are a people today. Thank you, Jehovah God, that you have called us chosen, a royal priesthood, a holy nation called forth to show your praise. Father God, we pray, thanking you, that, Lord, my God, even as your word has come, help us, my God and my Father, to meditate on this word, that, Lord, our ways will be prosperous. We give you praise, we give you glory. In Jesus' name we ask with thanksgiving in our hearts. Amen and amen.

0: Hallelujah. Indeed, all we need is in God's word. Our breakthrough is in God's word. Everything that we need, our answers are in God's word. Amen. Amen. Whatever that you are seeking today, whatever that you are looking for today, I assure you it is all wrapped up in God's word today. Please help me by just thanking our mother for giving us that wonderful word this morning. Let's give up a higher praise to our Lord for thinking of you, thinking of me, and for giving us this word that he's brought this morning. Before I welcome special people in our midst, I want to also just honor and celebrate one special person in our midst. I want us to just give a clap and welcome and
1: praise the Lord. What a word, what a service, such an awesome presence of the Lord. And I know the Lord has personally spoken to you, challenged you, and provoked you to good works. And some of you, maybe in the course of the preaching, you had God speak to you, God do something. You have a testimony already, but I want you to know that God knew that you would be here. That's why he said what he has said. So I want to pray with you, because some of you maybe would want to surrender your life to Jesus. Some of you are believing God for healing. Some of you are believing God for deliverance. And I'm going to pray with you. And at the end, I'm going to give you contact so that you can reach out and be blessed even more. Father, I thank you for my brothers and sisters who have been with us online all around Central Province and the city of Kabwe, who, oh God, have been following today's sermon, and many of them you have spoken to them according to their need. I pray for those who are surrendering their life to Jesus, that Lord, you will have mercy, you will cleanse them and make Jesus their Lord and Savior. For those who are sick, we pray for healing. For those who are going through financial challenges, that God, our provider, you come through for them. Meet us at our point of need, because you are our only hope. In Jesus' name, amen and amen. So grateful that you could join in. And in case you need prayer, you need counseling, I would love you to contact us on the following number, 0977-483696. Again, that's the number, 0977-483696. Contact us, send us a text, send a WhatsApp message, and or give us a call. We will be glad to speak with you and pray with you further, so that you and I can start a journey of victory and blessing. So God bless you. See you again next Sunday. If you are in Kawe, make an effort to come be with us on Sunday, every Sunday, 8 hours to 9:30 first service, and second service 10 hours to 11:30 hours, and you will not regret that you came. It will be good to host you. I am Bishop Oscar Mumba again, saying shalom, and the Lord watch over your soul.
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0: 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They are magical. 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Mojo Soft Drink, a drink that brings us together one sip at a time.
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0: 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But to be great, one must fight. 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
3: Exactly. Yapa Ize is what you're listening to until the hour of 14 right here on the People Station with no one but the African beauty Zaria Akanja Vinjavi to the hour of 14. I've taken over from the musical genius Jim Bella, who was with you between 10 and a while ago. Do catch him tomorrow. Yeah. Nangoni holongo weekend. Nangoni longo weekend. We are still here to give you entertainment, information, and everything else that you need to actually know.

As far as it's gonna be a long holiday tomorrow, like a Monday is one of the holidays, but we are still here as a People's Station to give you the very best of everything. So yeah, do catch Jim Bella tomorrow between 12 and 15 on the Zed Shakedown. That's what it is for great Zambian music. And being a Monday, you know, Monday is all about great Zambian music, promoting our authentic sound, beautiful Zambian songs, and we get to celebrate different stories that are being told in the different songs. Yep. So remember, for Yapa is between 10 and 12, we in the hours, in the doubles, yeah, where you get to pick an artist and then I get to play you two songs by that artist. You pick an artist, don't pick the song. You pick an artist and I get to play you two songs by that artist. So you're coming through on 021-522-070 as well as 0957879879. That is 0957879879, 021-522-070 as well as 0957879879. So you can come through via text or via calls. And for those that have got bundles, you've got data. Please make use of it. Make use of it by, you know, sending me a direct WhatsApp message, or you can send a voice note to the number 0957879879. That is 0957879879. And let's just have fun together right here on the People's Station. Starting the doubles, as I am waiting for you, starting the doubles on the gospel note. Let's go to Cote d'Ivoire. Is it Cote d'Ivoire? And listen to this wonderful gospel song. They'll be back on the other side. Ngalani Moise, tikachilipo Moise, yapa ize mdala.

So it is written as malady. Yeah, it is written as malady, but the way they pronounce it is malaje in Kumiavoku. That is sounds of Malviso Dijon. I was like, dude, I need to pronounce your name correctly. If I don't do it correctly today, the next time I pronounce your name, it will be done correctly. So the Pile song, the Pile song is the one that I played earlier. I love the gospel version of it. Hello, we danced to this song with my siblings over the I was almost saying over the weekend, but yes, it was just like yesterday. Then afterwards we kept dancing and dancing to different songs. It was just so amazing. When you're united, when you are in sync with what is going on, so we're just like even if. So you can let me know how your Saturday was and how you intend to celebrate the rest of this entire long weekend. You can text me on 0957879879. That is 0957879879.

0: that you are tuned in and listening as well. There is somebody calling me, Pi FM. Good morning.
1: Morning, how are you?
0: I'm all right, thank you. How are you?
1: I'm very much okay.
0: Talk to me.
1: I'm going for Pompey.
0: Pompey.
1: Not Pompey, I found Pompey.
0: Huh?
1: Pompey,
0: the gospel.
1: Yeah, they are.
0: The gospel musician, is it? The Zambian gospel musician.
1: Yeah.
0: Okay. Oh, not Pompey. Okay, I get you.
1: Not Pompey, I found Pompey.
0: Come on, I know you. Matthias.
1: Yeah.
0: But yes, Nalishwat Mulanshupa Pantubonse to Afiyarwa Mumanthia July, so I understand you.
1: But no, I remind you.
0: Yeah, it's my birthday on the 12th.
1: Yeah.
0: Yeah. So, I understand, like, we've got the same minds somehow. But thank you so much for coming through. I will do just that.
1: I'll appreciate
0: it. All right, thank you. Yeah, so we actually share a birthday with Mr. T.S. We are both 12 July babes. So come next week, Sunday, I'll be saying happy birthday to Mr. T.S. and myself. Yeah? 021-522-070 is the number you can call me. Hello.
1: Good morning.
0: Good morning, thank you.
1: The voice of Mr. Speaker, Jesse Imani.
0: For real?
1: I don't think so. I don't understand what you're saying for you. Maybe you have never heard my voice before. I don't understand.
0: Like, dude, I was...
1: Yeah. Good morning to you, my brother, from another from Kamanda. A lovely, beautiful Sunday like this as well, celebrating Madam. Who is celebrating the birthday?
0: My birthday is next week.
1: Your birthday we share. Who do you share the birthday with?
0: I share my birthday with Mr. T.S.
1: Next week Sunday,
0: we're having a big party with Mr. T.S. on radio.
1: Yeah.
0: It doesn't matter, for as long as we're birthday mates and we're celebrating our birthday. Okay, Mr. Chileshe Manuel, who is your artist?
1: Artist, kwena mwalani tobera pofie. Chirufia, I'm sorry, Chirufia.
0: We saw you.
1: We know I'm married to your wife.
0: Okay. Alright, thank you so much for coming to Mr.
1: Chilesha.
0: Alright, thank you so much. And by the way, the birthday is next week, Sunday, not today.
1: No, we'll put that in two consideration. Shanta, I didn't move with my diary, but definitely from now, I'm going home to get the diary so it can also indicate.
0: Oh, okay. Alright, thank you so much for coming through.
1: Not okay.
0: Alright. Okay, it's going to be an amazing one because my birthday celebrated twice. On the 11th, because it's my father's birthday, and then on the 12th, it's my birthday. So I celebrate either days on the 11th or on the 12th, whichever day. Whichever day goes. Yeah, do come through on the other side, 021-522-070 and 095-787-9879 as I'm picking those artists, and I get to play you two songs by them. On the other side, Pompey, Danny, as well as Chilufia, I'll pick songs. He's given me an artist for the big songs for him. Let's do this on the other side of Yaba Easy.

0: Ya país mdala.
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4: 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From grain to growth. Zambia stands tall at the dawn of a new industrial era. Once, our factories fell silent. Today, they rise again. Under the leadership of His Excellency President Hakainde Hichilema, Zambia's journey towards industrialization, value addition, and job creation is transforming lives and restoring national pride. On October 21st, 2025, a defining moment in Zambia's industrial story unfolded. President Hakainde Hichilema commissioned Kingsworth Group Limited's starch and glucose manufacturing plant, Zambia's first of its kind, and one of only three across the African continent. A $110 million investment transforming local maize into industrial gold. Each kernel of maize carries the promise of empowerment and progress. At full capacity, the Kingsworth facility will process 126,000 tons of locally grown maize each year, creating over 1,000 direct jobs and sustaining thousands more through rural linkages, saving $30 million in imports, generating $150 million in exports, strengthening the Kwacha, and growing Zambia's industrial self-reliance. As the president said, this is walking the talk, matching policy with delivery. From maize to starch. From starch to feed, from feed to fish and beef. One investment powers many industries. This is how we build a resilient economy, said President Hakainde Hichilema, by connecting agriculture to manufacturing so our small-scale producers have stable markets and predictable incomes. Contract farming, stable pricing, local empowerment, real transformation for rural Zambia. 4 years ago, Zambian companies could not access incentives within the multi-facility economic zone. But visionary reform changed that, creating opportunity for Zambians to invest, compete, and lead. Dividends have grown sevenfold. Revenue has doubled, and confidence in local enterprise has never been stronger. This is what it means to invest for Zambia by Zambians. Across the MFES, Big Tree Beverages stands as a symbol of innovation and diversification. Over $280 million invested and $90 million more underway. Big Tree represents the strength of local enterprise. From bottle to brand, it shows the world that Zambian products can compete, inspire, and lead. At Trade King's Home Care, self-reliance takes form. 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Each plant empowers another. Every innovation strengthens the next. A circular economy in motion. Today, Trade King's Group's investment exceeds $1 billion, employing over 17,500 full-time workers, more than any single mining operation in Zambia. As the President reminded us, these are the investments we need from a Zambian group investing in Zambia. Growth that expands opportunity, not taxation. Prosperity that uplifts families and strengthens our nation. Industrialization is not an event, it is a movement. From fertilizer to dairy, from mining to manufacturing, Zambia's new industrial wave is reshaping the nation. After 4 years of hard work, said President Hakainde Hichilema, this is a season of results, a season of harvest. A government that listens, reforms that work, a nation that delivers. This is Zambia's story, a story of renewal, unity, and pride. From grain to growth, from farm to factory, from vision to victory, we are proving what partnership and purpose can achieve. Together, government and industry are building the Zambia we were always meant to be. Self-reliant, industrious, and strong. Trade Kings Group, improving lives through local manufacturing excellence.
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2: Unidentified decomposed body recovered in Kawe's Mwo area, council confirms. President Hichilema to embark on two-day working visit to Central Province. In international news, UN says 45 civilians killed in El Obeid in June in Sudan conflict. And in sports news, CAF salutes Ghana after brave World Cup exit.
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0: This man just gives me goose pimples each time I listen to his music. He's so clean with his lyrics, like you can listen to it with everybody in the house without learning to having to ask yourself questions. That's how clean Johnny Drill is in his music. Yeah, he came through with a double play, and the first one is Johnny Drill featuring R-Star, and just a combination of Don Jazzy's production there, Colorado. Yeah, and this other one is Waste Your Time. I do not, yeah, if there's anything I don't want in life is to waste anyone's time. I do not. And speaking of Johnny Drill, you know how I was so excited when I heard that and when I learned that Ricky Hassan was actually coming to Zambia with me. I was like, why can't he come with Johnny Drill? Why can't he come with Johnny Drill? They sing, how are you, my friend? You know, I love his music. He's so clean and he's able to pull crowds regardless of where he goes to. Why? Because his lyrical content is so clean that everybody loves it. And one fact I love about him is that he gets to, he gets to involve everybody in his household in his music. And then he said that Celine Dion was part of his, his music journey as one of those people that inspired him to do music. And so he does covers. When he's doing covers, you are like, no, he's the one that did the song, but he's not the one that did it. Yeah, so he's just great with covers. And then July is just a good month. So on the, was it yesterday? Yeah, not really yesterday. The other day, his wife was actually celebrating her birthday. And then he went on the 3rd, actually. On the 3rd of July, the wife was celebrating her birthday. And he went on to write something beautiful on his timeline. He just said, happy birthday to you, the love of my life and my favorite person in the world. And I'm like, good, love lives here. Yeah, so she celebrated her birthday, and there were pictures of Johnny Drill's wife, and then the other one, Johnny Drill's wife, holding their child in their arms. And I'm like, yes, this is great. This is amazing. This is what I look forward to as well. Yeah. It don't hurt to look forward to something beautiful as, actually getting to sing with your loved ones. You're making songs, you're creating memories together. It doesn't hurt. And it's so beautiful, I tell you. Way back, I was like, why do these people always put their life on social media? Like, they're always documenting their lives. Why do they always get to do it? But later on, I realized, you see, the more you're spending time with, every day you're spending time with someone, it's a moment that you get to create. Yeah, you're creating memories. Yeah, for you to look up and say, oh, on such a day we did ABCD with Chite, and then there was like this, it was like that, it was amazing. So yeah, trust me, if I had the right equipment, I'd document my life every day. It'll be keeping up Zaria the African beauty. Okay, let's just get back to the music. Let's get back to the music. So all the way from Johnny Drill in Nigeria, we get to Malawi, where Veda Gucci comes to you with Alleged. We dance to this on the double play. On the other side, I still have Pompey, I still have Donny, and for Mr. Chileshe as well. Lesa Dangela, yeah, I still have those songs coming through. But let's go to Malawi and look for Veda Gucci with Alejedi, just like that, on Yapa Easy.
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3: Council police officers who want to play the role of Zambia police officers. If council police officers are getting a payroll from this government and they want to pretend to be partisan, we shall not be shying away from calling a spade a spade. The only ones who are allowed to manage pirates are Zambia police and RATS.
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4: Ngalani muize, tikatilipo muize, yapa ize mdala.

He's coming all the way from Chipata Extension. That is Veda Gucci with this one is High. Yeah, like High, High, Highly, Highly, High. And the first song I played by him is Alleged, which the Bemba people are telling me that, Ah, can I hear? Can't.

11:36 is the time on the People's Station. Still getting those doubles all the way until the hour of 12. Natumakok Malawi. Let's come back to Zambia and find Pompey. Now, the first song I'm going to play by Pompey is, it could be an odd song. It's a classic song, but the message is what matters. So I'm starting with this one. Pompey's Mr. T.S. Yeah, I wrote you Mr. T.S. from Kamanda, my birthday mate. Here are the two songs by Pompey for you. Your life and everything else is simplified once you're in Christ Jesus. Let's do this on the other side.

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14: 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Hey, what's up, people? My name is Herman, DJ Show for Loma Chacha. It's World Cup season. I'm so excited. I want to watch best players from Africa, and I think I'm rooting for Africa this World Cup. 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Abalete ya bola, bambi balete ya, if we're to be a winner.
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15: 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From grain to growth. Zambia stands tall at the dawn of a new industrial era. Once, our factories fell silent. Today, they rise again. Under the leadership of His Excellency President Hakainde Hichilema, Zambia's journey towards industrialization, value addition, and job creation is transforming lives and restoring national pride. On October 21st, 2025, a defining moment in Zambia's industrial story unfolded. President Hakainde Hichilema commissioned Kingsworth Group Limited's starch and glucose manufacturing plant, Zambia's first of its kind, and one of only three across the African continent. A $110 million investment transforming local maize into industrial gold. Each kernel of maize carries the promise of empowerment and progress. At full capacity, the Kingsworth facility will process 126,000 tons of locally grown maize each year, creating over 1,000 direct jobs and sustaining thousands more through rural linkages, saving $30 million in imports, generating $150 million in exports, strengthening the Kwacha, and growing Zambia's industrial self-reliance. As the president said, this is walking the talk, matching policy with delivery. From maize to starch. From starch to feed. 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Dividends have grown sevenfold. Revenue has doubled, and confidence in local enterprise has never been stronger. This is what it means to invest for Zambia by Zambians. Across the MFES, Big Tree Beverages stands as a symbol of innovation and diversification. 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

0: 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Growth that expands opportunity, not taxation. 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A season of harvest. A government that listens. 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
2: Exactly 11:48 on the People's Station. Before that short break, did play you the double songs? Two songs by Pompey going out to Mr. T.S. The first song I played you was Simplified, and then I get to play Guide My Way. In everything we do, we just ask for God's guidance. Yeah, your life is made simplified whilst you're in Christ Jesus, and whilst you're in Christ Jesus, you just ask that God, please guide my way, because I do not have eyes to see everything that I with my physical eyes. So guide my way, open my spiritual eyes, that I may be able to see a lot of things, the unhidden, unseen things that we don't get to see with our physical eyes. Those were the two songs. So now I'm getting to Chibwechabala, CC. Yeah, this one is Chibwechabala with Naisa Lelo. And then on the other side, I get to play you Lesa Tangila Naine Nkonkemo, the song that the artist was requested for by Mr. Chileshe. Here's your double.

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3: Unidentified decomposed body recovered in Kawe's Mwowo area, council confirms. President Hichilema to embark on two-day working visit to Central Province. In international news, UN says 45 civilians killed in El Obeid in June in Sudan conflict. And in sports news, CAF salutes Ghana after brave World Cup exit.
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0: ngalani muize tikachilipo muize yapa ize mdala
1: tikachilipo yapa ize all the way until the hour 14. So that was a double play that came through from four. Yes, that one was for Mr. Chileshe, Emmanuel Chileshe, Achiwe Chabala came through with Naisalelo as well as Lesa Tangila. Let's get to a song that people don't know that much. You need to be Zaria to you know this song. Why am I saying so? Do you know that Marky Tew and Danny Kaya have a song together? In case you did not know, now you get to know. And this one is from 4 years ago. The song is entitled It's a Pity. It's a Pity. Move if you're one day, baby. Yeah, okay, let's get to listen to this. We're back on the other side with some more updates, some stories, some gossip, like what's happening here and there in the world of entertainment on the Zambian scenes. Then we'll be doing this on the other side. Let's do this on Yapa Easy.
0: Ngalani muize, tikachilipo muize, Yapa Easy, mdala.

0: music promotion. 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I brought a legend on this one. Matter of fact, let's switch it up. Let's go.
1: Why?
0: Hello, Biggie Danny. Washinisa.
1: It's just them we
0: dopest, freshest name in the game, ladies and gentlemen. 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

0: Where am I?
1: 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Tell me no other time. Down for the talk with me. I'm going to call me back to Tima. Talk vanish if you're a man's own comfort. Sani. 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

0: sofa wifira parigero teromeo and juliet the fairy tale the last one kakuri nkareke nkare alo ambo kwenda
1: tirira kwa

0: Oh yeah, so that is this is a song done by two legends, MK Makitu and Danny. And for those of you who do not know that Makitu did a song with Danny, yes, it's a pity that you didn't know, but I'm glad that you've listened to Power FM Cup of the People Station and you've gotten to know that they've actually done a song together. And yeah, somebody got to introduce me to this song, and then I was like, ah, I felt bad. I really did feel bad after listening to the lyrics and watching the video. I was like, I'm sorry. I'm sorry, honey. I'm taken. I'm taken. 12, 13, now 14 is the time on the People Station. It's the 5th of July, 2026. And in case you're celebrating your birthday today, I'm wishing you a very happy birthday. Many more happy returns in the month of July, where legends and heroes are born and celebrated. Ah, yeah. You just need to be born in July for you to understand what I'm talking about it. Yes, so in case you do not know, there's this and that happening around. Let me just fill you in on one or two things that is happening. And on the other side, we also get to talk about Tisungu na Jo Almond. Because why? Okay, so we'll also talk about soccer and the FIFA World Cup to be specific. That's what I wanted to say. Sungu na jo, how queen, who's somebody that we know in. So in some stories that are trending, Palm sets up 40 irrigation schemes in Southern Province. So now the Ministry of Agriculture in Southern Province has praised the program Against Malnutrition, PAM, for setting up over 40 irrigation schemes aimed at improving both the emergency and long-term resilience of households affected by the drought. So during the monitoring of the schemes, the provincial agriculture coordinator, that is Alfred Sian Sanjay, said 44 hectares have been put under irrigation in Sinazongwe Gwembe districts and Gwembe districts. And he noted that such initiatives are cardinal as the ministry is spearheading the expansion and attainment of 50,000 hectares under irrigation nationwide. So the PAM executive director Francis Akasamala said that the schemes will boost year-round crop production and promotes the consumption of diverse nutrition foods among rural households and school-going children. So the support has been provided with financial backing from the World Food Program, that is WFP, under the Central Emergency Response Fund, implemented by PAM in collaboration with the Ministry of Agriculture and the Ministry of Education in Sinazongwe as well as Gwembe District. Yeah, so that is what is happening there. And then the other stories is that government keeps urging Lusaka residents to keep the city clean. Not only Lusaka, but this should be emulated everywhere. We do talk about it every now and then, that sanitation must be upheld each and every day. Charity begins at home. So now government has called on Lusaka residents to take collective responsibility for maintaining a clean, healthy and safe environment. This is applicable everywhere. It's not just Lusaka. It is Kabwe. It is, Kapiri. It is Chitambo. It is Serenge. It is Ngabwe. It is where? Yeah, even in Mpika, even in Mpika district, even when you go to the Kuba Belt, it is the same thing. Just because I've said Lusaka doesn't mean that you and I are left out. It is one Zambia, one nation. So the Ministry of Local Government and Rural Development Permanent Secretary for Administration, Dr. Gabriel Pollen, said, sustainable urban development can only be achieved through the active participation of every citizen. So in a speech read on his behalf by the Lusaka District Commissioner Rosa Zulu during the 2026 Lusaka City Council Half Marathon, Dr. Pauline emphasized that keeping the city clean is not the responsibility of the local authority alone, but also requires the involvement of government institutions, businesses, communities, and individuals. I love the last part, individuals at large, because you and I, are the ones that make citizens. Yeah, you, me, the other person, and the other person actually get to make a citizen. So more than 1,500 residents, defense officers, government institutions, and private organizations participated in the marathon that was held under the theme Uniting for a Cleaner City. That is Uniting for a Cleaner City. And in the women's category, Brenda Mumbi, a Zambian National Service, a civilian employee, won the 30 by 30 plot and a 10,000 kwacha after finishing first in the 21.1 kilometers race. And in the men's category, Weva Simalumba, a Zambia Correctional Service sub-inspector. Also won a 30 by 30 plot and a 10,000 kwacha after finishing first in the men's race. Wow. Exciting, yeah? Exciting. Yeah, so the issue of sanitation, keeping our places clean, we always talk about it because we know the side effects of of not keeping our surroundings clean. Those are hindrances. They take each and every one of us behind. Yeah, instead of spending money on things that are worth it, to ambokulash that no mitigation yashani oh could if yasona, so it shouldn't be the case. So you and I should just make sure that wherever it is that we are, we keep our surroundings clean. Keep our surroundings clean everywhere. It's not only in Lusaka, it is everywhere. We are one Zambia, one nation. And this is an election period where we're in, where we are seeing political campaigns happening here and there in different places. The House of the Clergy has actually... Okay, let me pick up this call. Somebody's calling. Oh, lost you. But do come through 0215-222-070 as well as 0957-87979. 0215-222-070 as well as 0957-87979 are the two numbers that you're using to get in touch with me this afternoon. We're still talking World Cup fixtures on the other side, but let me just quickly get to pay my bills. Then on the other side, what should I do? Okay. Yes, you're to the People's Station. Good afternoon.
1: Good afternoon, Madam Rosari.
0: Good afternoon, thank you. Am I speaking to? Where are you calling
1: from? The voice over, Mr. Speaker, is Imano calling with us to begin.
0: Yes, Mr. Imano.
1: I was on a very important matter with the public notice.
0: Okay.
1: The collaboration with the irrigation system under the Ministry of Agriculture.
0: Okay.
1: I am an agriculturist, actually. So whenever I hear the government talking about agriculture, I always feel good and make sure that the government is actually progressing this country, not Zambia, to drive it to another standard where we need to accomplish the hunger. So, whenever we are actually putting a such kind of implementation, we should also look at how are we going to drive this country, not Zambia, to agriculture system. It's about the reduction of fertilizer and making sure that every household, every farmer is affording to buy such, farming input program actually, which is here. So, then related with the issue, we cannot talk of agriculture whenever there is not any development issue pertaining with the reduction process. So irrigation can be there, whatever can be there, but once you like from the ground, meaning we mess up everything. So what I'm always asking, it's about how are we going to overcome this scenario of agriculture by making sure that everything is actually being, there is a reduction of it, so that everyone is being affordable. Sanity issue. I've done environmental and animal protection where human and also environment is concerned. I don't see, to be factual with you, I'm a coward dweller. I've never seen anywhere where I can appoint to say that it's sanitary and coward. Definitely not. Look, we are in a dry season. We are able to see that everything is okay. But forgetting that those litters actually moving around, they're going to what? To shut down the business system. It is a situation and the time where the carbon municipal council recommendations, the community, they had to engage themselves by making sure that the Alma government and work together as one, by making sure that we do the standard way, by making sure that we empty up the drainages. But when it comes to the season, it's when we're going to see the accumulation number of drainages but how are we going to overcome? So when we're talking about genesis, it's not just to start with by ourselves. If we're ever in opportunity, we should get a shine. We should sing a shine to panda. Ina ne mu ine ne sakamana shine. So once we talk about that, meaning everything will be okay. But we are failing to do that. So anyway, let me accommodate others. But for me, I can say, we need to pull up and make sure that we put up our skills. We fought the highest so that we make sure that we send this country to Zambia. Otherwise, to Alishari, Madam, Iria Kuria. Muskuru, Madam Rosari, in conclusion. For me, I wouldn't advise what the government could have been done. When we are talking about the food program,
0: the school feeding program.
1: Yes.
0: What about it?
1: There is no food in Zambia. Murichipo in Zambia. Same applies to the issue of cash for waste. If I talk to you, what we should do? How are we going to accomplish that? By making sure that we work in collaboration with the energy sector. Because energy sector, why is it so like that? I think for this and other, I submit another to my sister.
0: All right. Thank you so much for coming through, Mr. Chileshe. He always has a mouthful of things to say, so you give him the time to let it do that. Yeah. Top 25 is the time. I still have more stories on the other side, but let me just pay my bills. Then we get talking on the other side. And I know we're going to talk. Let's go. FIFA World Cup.
2: 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Yapa ize, ngalani muize, tikachinipo muize, yapa ize mdala.

0: To know where we're going, we must remember where we're coming from. Boom. Never forget home.
1: Achuvagi, you're welcome. We've been expecting you. Let me get you some juice.
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1: We ran out.
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18: Hey, what's up, everybody? 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Your host for Yapa Easy right here on the People Station. Yeah, I'm also watching this year's 2026 FIFA World Cup. And of course, the team that I've always actually rallied behind has always been Portugal, because you know, I fell in love of Cristiano Ronaldo a long time ago, and wherever he went to, I followed. 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

0: You know how just Yagwin to have run in Fiakuland. You know what, like every situation has songs to it. Whatever situation that you feel like is going around has a song that is attached to it. Why am I saying so? According to where am I? According to Zambian Post, there's a social media. Oh yeah, they got it right. My eyes need to be worked on. Yeah, so according to Zambian Post, this was posted about 13 hours ago. Social media post. They're saying just in at least 1,000. At least 1,000 divorce cases have been recorded per week in Lusaka, new data shows. And this is according to Songa Mlefo Kumona Epoidi information or must to story on say it is on the Zambian Post. Yeah, it says at least 1,000 divorce cases have been recorded per week. Per week meaning 7 days. 1,000 cases of divorce, another one, 7 days, 1,000 divorce cases, another. So by the time it is 1 year, how many people will have divorced? This is sad reading. Yeah, this is sad reading. It is not even giving me the vibes. No, it's giving me the God, where are you vibes? Because if 1,000 divorce cases are recorded per week just in Lusaka alone, what more in Kabwe, in Kabiri, Serenge, Chitambo, Ngawe, Chibombo, Chisamba? Ha. No. Yeah, it's giving us God come through for us vibes. This is not even something that we can even laugh and joke about. But I love that song by Nasty D that was saying, this is what people do in order to get married. You know, others go to witch doctors, others go and seek. Yeah, they go to witch doctors, others go to the grave, others go to see their babas, their pap. Then I'm not gonna use that word, the babas, others go to see their mamas, others go to see. They sought almost anything in order for them to just get married. And then when you get married, you realize, you say, okay, so this is what I desperately wanted. When you get into it, then you realize, okay, so this is the thing that I was so desperate about. I can't do this. So instead of kidding each other, it's better you walk away. So I'm a divorce cases or today forward. What am I saying? I think marrying right is the best. Yeah, just marrying right is the best. Because when you marry right, then you marry your prayer partner. You marry your prayer partner, you marry your support partner, your support system, somebody who's going to stand by you to and from, through thick and thin. Through thick and what? Thin. Even that for better, for worse. Yeah, for better, for worse. This is what one should do. I'm not married yet, but from the things that I'm seeing lately, and the number of people that have been divorcing lately, and the number of people that are intending to divorce lately, it's not giving me that, you know. I'm just telling them, take it to the Lord in prayer. Later by social media. Take your what? Your marriage to God. Let God bless your marriage. Yeah. Let God bless your marriage. The devil is busy fighting marriages because, but this is one union, one institution that he blessed, God himself blessed, and the devil is busy fighting it. But if you and I stand on our word and say, God, whatever promises that you made, I feel like preaching to somebody right now. What is No, this is worrisome. Yeah, if you look at it, you go to the Zambian Post on social media. They posted about 14 hours ago. They just said, like, yeah, 14 hours ago, where they said at least. So, that at least it means more than this number. At least never in more than this number. At least 1,000 divorce cases have been recorded per week in Lusaka, like just in Lusaka. Now, how big is Zambia? No, what we're saying is marry right, marry the right person. Yeah, don't rush to impress people. So I want a big wedding, I want a chilangamalilo, I want a kitchen party, I want, yes, all that you can have them, provided you're marrying the right person. But if you're marrying the wrong person, oh, he'll break loose on you and your marriage and your home. So marry right. Before you say, this is the person that I want to spend my forever with, ask God to open your what? Your eyes and ears, both the physical and spiritual eyes, that you get to see that mwelesa. Ukukumulendu wala bushe. Eko, uyumundu mulendanga bushe. Eo, pantukwa libabantoba kwebati. They just married for the sake of the outside. Yeah. I looked at this and I also listened to Nasty D's song, by the way. I'm guided. I'm not talking out of context. I'm like, those just married at all because kasuma kakara moneka wino. Get into marriage, will that kasuma still be there when you're financially unstable? That kasuma, will she be there when life strikes, when it hits? Will that person be there when you need them the most? Yeah, I'm talking to both sides. Ne wana chimbusa na ine palwand. Both sides. Are you going to stick to your man, with your man, when he has nothing? Yeah, when he's starting from the scratch, are you going to be with him, or are you just looking at him like, oh, he's so dark and handsome, I can marry him? Ah, for better, for worse. But this is really a sad reading. I'm looking at it, this is a sad reading, something that we should pray to God for intervention and say, God, please help us. Mwelesa tuafweni apapa stage afike. And if we'll be receiving such, you know, such reports every now and then we just need to ask God. Nah, God, show us the way, because every day somebody is getting married and every day someone is divorcing. We don't get married to divorce, and this is why I'm even delaying to get married, because me, I don't want to get married and get divorced. It's for better, for worse. You stay with me. In my bishop's voice, you stay with me. For better, for worse. Yeah, so this is some of those things. Yeah, fresh to God, and they come back. Oh God. Where is the 1220? Yeah, 1242 is the time on the People Station. I still have more stories, but this one just caught my attention. I'm like, no, this is worth talking about. This is worth talking about. Let's marry right. Ladies, gentlemen, before we even say, I do, or will you, let's make sure that not mustadomon to psychologically, spiritually, mentally, financially, socially, abashan. Apart from that person, even the family that they are getting married into, kimotine, psychologically, socially, yeah, spiritually, them meaning a pesa, not that we can roam, can't you wish kutasa angwapo? Nalanda sana. Let me take a short break on the other side. More stories continue. And we're still talking World Cup on the other side before we get to the afternoon news bulletin at 13:30. This just got my attention. I was like, in fact, the Holy Spirit told me talk about it. Yeah.
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Coming through from Butchie Worldwide, that is Neka, or Neka as they say it in Malawi. That should be Chewa, yeah, Deep Chewa or something like that, yeah. 12:51 is the time on the People Station. Still getting those codes on 0215-222-070 as well as 0957-8-7-9-8-7-9. That is 0957-8-7-9-8-7.

0: 9. And now, in some other news that is in the world of sports, a government has called for deeper collaboration with Rwanda to expand cooperation in innovation, digital transformation, climate resilience, and private sector investment. Now, Ministry of Youth, Sports and Arts Permanent Secretary, that is Kangwachileshe, said Rwanda's Liberation Day is a powerful reminder of unity, reconciliation and transformation in following the genocide against the Tutsi. Now, speaking during the 32nd Liberation Day commemorations in Lusaka, Mr. Chileshe noted that Rwanda's progress over the past 32 years reflects the transformative power of peace, visionary leadership and accountable governance. Meanwhile, Rwanda's High Commissioner to Zambia, that is Manuel Bubingo, said Africa's future depends on stronger cooperations among nations, and he emphasized that regional integration, trade, investment and people-to-people connections are critical to unlocking the continent's vast potential. And Mr. Bubingo actually also wished Zambia a peaceful, free and credible elections as we head to the polls on 13th of August 2026. 12:53 is the time, and I'm looking at when I just talked football, I was also looking at some of the fixtures that yet to be done. Yeah, those that are yet to be done tonight. My fixtures, yeah, Borai. Yeah, okay. But in other news, the Vice President Mutale Nalumango is expected today in Muchinga Province for a 5-day working visit. Yeah, this is according to Provincial Permanent Secretary Tuesday Walia, actually confirmed the development to Zanis yesterday. Dr. Walia said that the Vice President will visit 7 districts in Muchinga. And he said that during the visit to the province, the Vice President will address civil servants in Chinsali and hold meetings with traditional leaders and the clergy. Dr. Walia also added that Mrs. Nalumango will also hold public rallies to drum up the support for President Hage Nechilema and the UPND ahead of the elections. And he said the Vice President's visit to the province is important as it shows the UPND's government's commitment and care for the people in the region. And Dr. Walia has since, appealed to residents to warmly welcome the Vice President. 12:55 is the time on the People Station. Then we are in an election period, so we've seen more campaigns that are taking place here and there. Yeah, here and there. And tomorrow, Monday, yeah, we're expecting that you actually be graced by the president himself. Yeah, the Republican president himself, President Hage Nechilema. Now, speaking of elections again, the House of Clergy Zambia has commended the Electoral Commission of Zambia, ECZ, for suspending campaign activities of the party found wanting in the Kaputa violence incident that resulted in the loss of life. Mamona, not posing, a loss of life. Our plea and our emphasis is free and fair elections. And the president has always emphasized that when the campaigns are taking place, wherever it is that they are taking place, let them be free and fair, violence free. Yeah? No violence. Let's not fight. And National Executive Director Reverend Jimmy Ngambi actually said the commission's action sends a strong and important message that political violence has no place in Zambia's democracy. He emphasized that human life is sacred, and no election, no political officer, no campaign victory is worth the blood of a fellow citizen. Reverend Ngambi stressed that political competition must be based on ideas, policies, and service to the people, and not intimidations, attacks, or killing. And he has since appealed to all political parties, candidates, and supporters to exercise maximum restraint, tolerance, and respect for different political opinions during the campaign period. All said and done. I'm not adding or subtracting to that, but for all of us, yes, we have different ideologies, beliefs. Just because this one loves onions better than tomatoes and this one loves green paper more than yellow paper doesn't mean that, no, because this one likes bread more than curry, meaning that we should start fighting each other. No, let's respect each other's beliefs, opinions, you know, interests. I should respect the fact that I love to eat shima in the morning for breakfast, for lunch and supper, and I should also leave room for others to have what it is that they want to have for breakfast. If it's potatoes, let them have potatoes. If it's rice, let them have rice, and live in harmony at the end of the day. Not fear to ban to fear. Nene wo fear ne wa dema. No, na jo ban to ne wo ne wo le fun yem pia. So once you feel the money, chimbala for breakfast, it shouldn't be like that. It's one Zambia, one nation, and the president is always talking about peace, peace, and peace. Let's have peace everywhere we are, away from the elections, you know, because even after the campaigns, we'll still be one Zambia, one nation. So I want to lelu ishiani, and I want to lelua. I want to lefokuwa, konona ama kofi, kulai posa ama kofi here and there. And then what happens after the elections? Ngaudofoki amukulomba so otipari waneba ukayashan? Ngaudofokulomba tomato kudiba neba ukayashan? How? Tatu ishwe fchitikai. Tatu ishwe nwa sunga. Usungo mnanko teshivika bari dandaba bemba bari shufu bari ndirefi. So in as far as we are having different ideologies, different beliefs, interests, let's be one Zambia, one nation, and respect the Ubuntu. Human life is important at the end of the day. 12:59 is the time on the People Station. On the other side, we are talking sports, we're talking football, we are talking World Cup, we're talking Shakira and Burna Boy before we get to the news at 1:30. Ngalani muize, tikatsilipo muize, yapa ize mdala. Kalaifu katenga yapa ize che papawa. 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
1: Unidentified decomposed body recovered in Kawe's Mwowo area, council confirms. President Hichilema to embark on two-day working visit to Central Province. In international news, UN says 45 civilians killed in El Obeid in June in Sudan conflict. And in sports news, CAF salutes Ghana after brave World Cup exit.
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3: 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We've seen some videos like that. And they're almost throwing the traffic officer out of the vehicle. That's very unfortunate.
2: We spotlight real community issues, engage the right authorities, and push for real action. 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

Mas nunca tem ganhado país e tinha power.

Coming through from Tanzania, this is Abigail Chums with Your Loss. It is definitely your loss if you lose a good girl like me. You ain't gonna find anybody like me. There's so many women out there, but to find me, once you lose me, you lose me. Oh my, that 10:14 is the time on the People Station. So earlier, before I took that short break, I was saying that Namushba, Fredo Achtanda Pochicha World Cup, which because the World Cup is actually ending. So kula yoko. But Rotatranda Pari World Cup, Pumfenque, if you finim bofinga, Fibiri, I know, like, it's Kashfurukeni wish, Demi of it Kashfurukangash, Gayapa World Cup. Then we wait for another 4 years, because at Kumfuko, Inimboba came by Mbia World Cup. So here is I almost said Rihanna. I almost said Rihanna, and then when I went to the S, I almost said anyway, here's a FIFA World Cup song, Shakira and Burna Boy, Die Die. On the other side, we get to look at the fixes that are going to be played. Kuriukulonga ni paka ngu efidi konongoku. Oh, Quinn, let's get to do this on the other side.

At least Morocco is representing us, yeah? Morocco is definitely representing us, if it is Tikok, yeah? Yeah, it is 13:20 on the People Station. At least not wish, but Morocco is representing. But wa Congo chiri mbwech nangu cha AI, but at least charife chikari. Chikarife na romba. Yeah, and coach shana nangu pawe ding, so. I don't know what I'm thinking today, but yeah, it's a beautiful song. And the other one, the other song that I played was the FIFA World Cup, the theme World Cup song that is done by Shakira and Burna Boy. And later in the day, in the round of 16, actually, we'll be seeing Brazil up against Norway at 22 hours, 10 p.m. Will you stay up and watch this game? It's interesting. They are becoming more interesting. More and more and more interesting. And then tomorrow we'll be seeing Mexico and England get to play at 2. At least 22 hours in Gamata, Mbafti Muse Mvoke, Pazero 2, Mambok Tamba, Mexico and England, and then Portugal and Spain. About 21 hours. This is round of 16, and Paraguay and France actually did play yesterday, and Canada and Morocco, they actually did play, and Morocco right now, I feel so Moroccan, proud to be African. Tafka kusona round of 6, kuma fayino mama. I feel like I'm a Moroccan person right now, because Morocco is definitely representing us. I'm going to put my money on Morocco this time around. Yeah, the time we're doing the AFCON, I didn't really like them, but this time around, I'm rooting. Morocco, let's go, let's go. Morocco, let's go. Speaking of going, we need to go to the news, yeah? So remember, Ero, Brazil, na Norway. Yeah, latched about 22 hours. Where you putting your money at? Where you putting your money at? Yeah? Long weekend. Go go tamba my games yon sa. No ataba sa 22 hours. Bakutamba. 22 hours. Where are you routing your money at? And after the news, I'll be gone. Big Slice with the biggest energy is already in studio to take you through from 14 to 18 hours on Zakudala. Yeah, that's what it is.

0: Dr. Binto. We've all done it. Yep. The slurp. There's the hot tea slurp. And then there's the not so nice drink slurp. And then there is the milk it slurp. With the milk it slurp, you can tell the subject wants to sip every drop of milky goodness in the pack until there is nothing left.
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0: milk it milkshake. 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
2: Mulungushi Textile fully operational, employs about 300 workers. Government officers lag in implementation access to information law. In international news, Kenya protesters and activists reported missing after demonstrations. And in sports news, Argentina survived Cape Verde's scare to reach World Cup last 16.
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2: 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To present it, my name is Rosaria Tembo. The Zambia-China Mulungushi Textiles factory in Kawe is fully operational and continues to provide employment for hundreds of local residents. Kawe District Commissioner Lennox Shimwambwa has confirmed. During an official tour of the facility, Mr. Shimwambwa said the factory has resumed full production after a period of closure that had negatively affected many households due to job losses. He said the plant currently employs approximately 300 workers who operate in shifts to ensure continuous daily production, adding that workforce is expected to grow further as operations expand. The district commissioner also noted that the reopening of the factory has improved the livelihoods of many families by creating stable employment opportunities and boosting household incomes in Kawe. He urged members of the public to rally on verified information regarding the status of the factory, stating that production activities and employment levels clearly demonstrate that the plant is operational. Mr. Shimwambwa further disclosed that the company is expanding its production capacity through the installation of a modern printer designed to handle smaller, specialized textile jobs. The equipment is currently being assembled and is expected to become operational within the next 2 weeks.
3: Mulungushi Textiles was closed. Families, they were distressed. No jobs in Kawe. Nothing, basically. Today, where I am, Ian, we have Mulungushi working. But also, I think it's an insult to the families of these to insinuate that Tapari Fire Stika in at Mulungushi. I don't think that is correct. Politicians, I think, let us stop politicking, and I think let's not play with lives of the people. These people here are doing a job. Every day they are here. If I'm not mistaken, the number now has gone to about 300 that we have of these colleagues. Others are in shifts. Mulungushi is operational. Work is going on. Economies of the homes of these people are getting better. It's not good to be cheating people all the time. And I think this tendency should stop. We can't be coming here to justify over a factory which is working. It's working, it's productive, and there's evidence here. To the public, be reassured that we'll continue to grow more numbers. We have a printer to do small jobs, which is being assembled. In the next 2 weeks, I'm told the printer will be ready. State-of-the-art printer to start doing smaller jobs.
2: Workers at the factory also confirmed that production is taking place on a daily basis, with operations running consistently since the plant resumed activities. Employees said they received their salaries regularly, enabling them to meet household needs, including purchasing school uniforms, books, and other essential requirements for their families.
4: We hereby testify that Mulungushi Textile is officially opened, and basically we are working according to our working daily basis. We have been employed here and have been here for now a month. And the issue of getting paid, we are getting paid clearly. As you can see on my colleagues behind me, we are here now, we are working, and the production is going on.
5: Kwa familia yangu nilikuwa ni sawa na kuweka ma books ya kushukuru, ma uniform, masapato. Nilikuwa nilisafuta vitu vya mbili.
2: Government institutions have been warned that they are lagging behind in implementing Zambia's Access to Information Act despite the legal transformation period ending on June 25th. The warning comes from Panos Institute, Southern Africa, which says many public institutions have failed to appoint information officers and many officials are still unfamiliar with the requirements of the law. Speaking during a training workshop in Livingston, Programs Assistant Sarah Mwenya said the assessment by participants reviewed widespread non-compliance, raising concerns about citizens' constitutional rights to access public information. Ms. Mwenya also criticized the practice of heads of government departments sending junior officers to capacity building meetings, saying many failed to report back to management, slowing implementation. She urged controlling officers to take a more active role to ensure representatives have the authority to make decisions and share information. Ms. Mwenya commended the Ministry of Information and Media and the Human Rights Commission for supporting efforts to promote awareness and implementation of the Access to Information Act.
6: And we are hoping that the presence of different participants that went there to request information has awakened different public institutions to begin putting their house in order, especially that the two-year grace period that they were given to gracefully comply with the law has actually came to an end in June 2026 on the 25th. But nevertheless, Panos Institute Southern Africa is an organization that is up to this task, and we are willing to continue collaborating with the necessary institutions to see to it that the agenda of accessing information is achieved. Yeah.
7: Okay, maybe as we close, just under a minute.
2: The Electoral Commission of Zambia has indefinitely suspended all campaign activities for the National Reconciliation Party for Unity and Prosperity in Kaputa constituency following a violent incident that claimed the life of a member of another political party. ECZ Chief Electoral Officer Brown Kasoro says the suspension takes immediate effect and will remain in force until further notice as investigations and other necessary processes continue. He has also expressed concern over another fatal case of political violence in Chivuna village of Magoye East constituency in Mazabuka district, where Mr. Stanley Sakala lost his life. The commission says it is awaiting a comprehensive report from the Zambia Police Service before deciding on any further actions. Mr. Kasaro stated that the two incidences are part of a waking rise in political and electoral violence as campaigns for the August 13 general elections continue. He explained that the commission has urged political parties and independent candidates to campaign peacefully, obey the law, and comply with the Electoral Code of Conduct. Mr. Kasaro has further warned that it will strictly enforce the Electoral Process Amendment Act No. 12 of 2026 against any party or candidate found responsible for acts that threaten peaceful elections. In business news, despite Zambia's improving macroeconomic performance, concerns persist over the high cost of borrowing, with financial sector experts urging commercial banks to lower lending rates to support private sector growth. The country's recent economic gains include an 18% appreciation of the kwacha, international gross reserves surpassing the $6 billion, and inflation remaining within the Bank of Zambia's target range of 6-8%. These indicators have been widely viewed as signs of increasing economic stability. However, businesses, particularly small and medium enterprises, SMEs, continue to face difficult accessing affordable credit due to persistent high lending rates. Economic expert Trevor Hambayi says the current macroeconomic environment should translate into more favorable borrowing conditions, arguing that lower lending rates would enable businesses to invest, expand operations, and create jobs. He noted that improved access to affordable capital is essential for stimulating private sector activities and accelerating Zambia's gross domestic product GDP growth. Mr. Hambayi further observed that SMEs, which makes up a significant share of the country's business sector, remains disappointingly affected by expensive credit, limiting their ability to contribute fully to economic development. And the business news. This news bulletin is brought to you by Public Service Pensions Fund, PSPF. In international news, families in Kenya are demanding answers after rights groups reported a series of alleged enforced disappearance following anti-government demonstrators. Rights organizations say several people were abducted in recent weeks, with some later found injured after aligning they were tortured. The Kenyan government says it is investigating the reports while denying responsibility for the alleged disappearance. We monitored Al Jazeera for another story.
8: The United Nations says it's documented the killing of at least 45 civilians in El Obeid, the capital of Sudan's North Kordofan state. The killings took place between June 6th and June 28th. The UN has recorded at least 15 drone attacks on the city. More than 41 others were injured in the strikes. The paramilitary rapid support forces are battling the Sudanese military for control of El Obeid and the surrounding areas. Meanwhile, the UN human rights chief is warning of a humanitarian catastrophe in North Kordofan. Volker Turk says drone strikes by both sides have targeted markets and schools, fuel stations and water facilities. More than 100,000 people have sought refuge in El Obeid.
9: The international community cannot allow a repeat of the widespread atrocities that took place in Samsam camp for displaced people and in Al-Fashir in North Darfur last year. My office assessed that at least 6,000 people were killed in the span of just 3 days when the RSF captured Al-Fashir. We found the RSF and allied militia committed war crimes and crimes.
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2: Argentina survived a major World Cup scare after edging Cape Verde 3-2 in extra time to book their place in the round of 16 following a thrilling contest. The reigning champions appeared to be in control after Lionel Messi opened the score, but Cape Verde produced a spirited comeback as they equalized before the 1 hour mark. Argentina regained the lead earlier in extra time through Lisandro Martinez, only for Sidney Lopez Gabriel to restore parity with the spectators, a strike that brought Cape Verde within touching distance of one of the biggest setups in the World Cup history. With penalties looming, Argentina secured victory when Cristian Romero's header from a corner took a decisive deflection off Disney Bogas or an own goal that prove to be the winner. The result sends Argentina into the last 16, where they will face Egypt. While Cape Verde exit the tournament after an outstanding campaign that earned widespread admiration.

0: Mulungushi Textiles, fully operational, employs about 300 workers. Government offices lag in implementing access to information law. In international news, Kenya protesters and activists reported missing after demonstrations. And in sports news, Argentina survived Cape Verde scare to reach World Cup last 16. This ends our bulletin to have presented. My name is Rosaria Tembo. Please aren't listening.
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4: Council police officers who want to play the role of Zambia police officers. If council police officers are getting a payroll from this government and they want to pretend to be partisan, we shall not be shying away from calling a spade a spade. The only ones who are allowed to manage pirates are Zambia police and RASA.
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5: Hey, what's up? It's neighborhood J.

Yeah, I go for yellow bones, girls like. I know somebody who likes yellow bones. So yeah. 13:55 is the time on the People's Station. J Cash and Your Mobs came through with People Like. People like me. People like me are saying, have yourselves a wonderful long weekend. Remember that you are beautiful just the way you are. You do not have to change anything about yourself to be loved, accepted, or appreciated by anyone. Just love yourself for who you are. You are beautiful and amazing, especially in your skin tone. Yes, you are amazing. And taking me home is Your Mobs. Yes, Your Mobs featuring Roberto with Peace of Mind. I have a peace of mind right now. And I know that Big Slice with the biggest energy is going to take us through from 14 till 18 hours on Zakudala. And then when I'm gone today, do catch me on radio right here on the People Station between 15 and 18 on Tamanga 879. My name is Aria the African Beauty Akanja Binjabi. Peace of mind takes me home.

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3: Unidentified decomposed body recovered in Kawe's Mwowo area, council confirms. President Hichilema to embark on two-day working visit to Central Province. In international news, UN says 45 civilians killed in El Obeid in June in Sudan conflict. And in sports news, CAF salutes Ghana after brave World Cup exit.
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14: 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Hey, what's up, people? My name is Herman, DJ Shofolo Machacha. It's World Cup season. I'm so excited. I want to watch the best players from Africa, and I think I'm rooting for Africa this World Cup. 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
1: We got you covered with everything Zed and Afro. Zakudela 879, Chami, welcome to it. Welcome to it. 36 minutes past the hour of 14, past the hour of 2 p.m. in this beautiful afternoon, Chami. And welcome to it once again. I'm Big Slice with the biggest energy here to keep it down here, to keep you locked and tuned all the way until 18 with everything Zed and Afro. We got you covered with all your favorites. We are taking it back to the real music, Chami. So do come on through and be part of the playlist making. All you got to do is send me your favorite, send me your favorite artist, your favorite jams, that song that you can't get over. Yeah, the song that even up to today, 10 years later, 5 years later, 17, 20 years later, Chomi, you are still vibing, you are still enjoying that song. Do send me those songs and let's get to play them right here on the People Station as we throw it back, Zakudela Styles, all the way until 18. So much is lined up for you on the People Station. We've got you covered with everything Zed and Afro, amazing conversations that you can catch up on, and also something to spark up conversations between you and your Chomi. Let's get into it. 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
1: Mr. Ebanwa, welcome to it. How are you? Hello? Yeah, Ma. What has happened? Chomi, do come on back. And let's get to vibing. 87.9 is what you're listening to, the People Station. We are throwing it back into some amazing times. So I want to find out from you, what is that song that you love? Power FM, good afternoon. All right, Mr. Evan, what can I do for you this beautiful afternoon?
2: One Oliver,
1: the legend man himself.
2: Yeah, and what shall we do, yeah. Tony?
1: All right. Last. Action first. Now, I'm going to tell you about the title. I'm going to tell you about the title.
2: Tony.
1: Chani?
2: Todi zeda ine Todi nangu Todi.
1: Oh Todi. That's
2: especially Oliver Mutukuzi Todi yala isakale wangu.
1: All right, Mr. Emmanuel, thank you so much for coming through.
2: Yeah, we are together.
1: No pressure. Yeah. It is most definitely amazing. Chomi, we have Papa and family. Do come on through and let's get you throwing it back right here on the People Station. Everything Zed and Afro. What is your favorite? What are you enjoying, Chomi? What do you love to listen to? Yeah? Throwback hits only is what we are listening to this beautiful afternoon. Power FM, good afternoon.
2: Yes, Chomi, how is the afternoon?
1: A beautiful afternoon it is, Chomi. I gotta pay my bills though. Let me pay my bills, and on the other side I will be back with most definitely everything Zed and Afro. Do call in. It is 0215-222-070 as well as 0957-879-879 to be part of the Zakudela all the way until 18. Amazing conversations are lined up for you. Good afternoon.
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2: 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Government officers lag in implementation access to information law. In international news, Kenya protesters and activists reported missing after demonstrations. And in sports news, Argentina survived Cape Verde's scare to reach World Cup last 16.
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0: 1511 is the time on the People's Station, and Sikuyalelo, we are throwing it back to some amazing jams right here. All your favorites. We got you covered with everything Zed and Afro. Do come on through on the number 0215-222-070, as well as 0957-879-879 to be part of the playlist making plus more. I'm loving the messages, Chomi. Here's one coming through from Pablo. It says, hi, it's Pablo from Chimani Money Exchange. Please play me a song by Maki 2 featuring Danny Kaya. It's a pity. I almost definitely do that on the other side. Show me more music and more fun right here on the People Station. We got you covered with everything you love, everything you enjoy. Do be part of the playlist making plus the conversation. And speaking of the conversation, so much more is lined up for you. Coming up next, we've got Uwikalo with Mr. Mula, and the conversation is personal hygiene. So do be sure to stick around, Chomi, for so much more is to come right here on the People Station. Good afternoon to you, Chomi. If you're just joining in, welcome to it. Today is the 5th of July, 2026. And if you're celebrating your birthday today, Chomi, happy birthday to you and many more happy returns. Wishing you nothing but the best, nothing but God's love and all the smiles, all the smile. Perfect skin is what we're wishing you on Isaac Dollar 879 on the People Station. Do come on through and let's get to celebrating your birthday together right here as we throw it back. Throwing it back. Here is this one is a request from Pablo. Maki 2 and Danny Kaya. It's a pity coming up right here on the People Station as we throw it back. Let's get it.
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3: Matter of fact, let's switch it up. 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
3: why, why, why, why, why, why, why, why, why, why, why, why, why, why, why, why, why, why, why, why, why, why, why, why, why, why, why, why, why, why, why, why, why, why, why, why, why, why, why, why, why, why, why, why, why, why, why, why, why, why, why, why, why, why, why, why, why, why, why, why, why, why, why, why, why, why, why, why, why, why, why, why, why, why, why, why, why, why, why, why, why, why, why, why, why, why, why, why, why, why, why, why, why, why, why, why, why, why, why, why, why, why, why, why, why, why, why, why, why, why, why, why, why, why, why, why, why, why, why, why, why, why, why, why, why, why, why, why, why, why, why, why, why, why, why, why, why, why, why, why, why, why, why, why, why, why, why, why, why, why, why, why, why, why, why, why, why, why, why, why, why, why, why, why, why, why, why, why, why, why, why, why, why, why, why, why, why, why, why, why, why, why, why, why, why,

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1: Good afternoon, ladies and gentlemen, and welcome to Power FM program. My name is Shaya Wikalo, and the lawyer Fianta Malaki. It is every Sunday time, 15:30, and the time now, even a little bit earlier today, is the time as we speak is 15:27. Welcome forward to those that are getting us from Kushi. Let me say within Central Province, Muchinga. Part of Copper Belt, Northern Province, Lusaka, we are saying welcome to this lovely program. And in the studio today, I've got a lovely guest, and this is Madam Christine. Madam Christine, welcome to the program.
2: Thank you so much.
1: Great. That is our guest for today. And Pabushkuwale Loba Kumfoe Sutulela and Pafin Tufi Wanamaya Wate Mwisha Sana Wanamaya Fin Tufi Wapitulu Kamo Nava Shaya Kuma Skulu Ya Ifi. Naturally, they just find themselves doing what we'll be talking about today. Today we are talking about looking good. We're talking about the skin tone, skin type, skin what. And then we'll be talking about the issues of perfumes, and we'll be talking about there's some of the perfumes that people are supposed to use that have got my allergies, never shall got my allergies. And then, so we in getting into our discussion, first, would love to know who is Madam Christine?
2: Thank you so much, Bamwila. Christine, she's a mother of three,
1: okay,
2: a business owner.
1: Okay.
2: I run Christie Lux Fragrances. We have outlets in Lusaka.
1: Okay.
2: And currently we have a location at Kawemo, right here at Kawemo.
1: Lovely.
2: Yes.
1: Great. So, we come forward to event today and then wabo ni wa Christine, and then so in line with that, have you done any course? Are you a professional in what you do? What?
2: Yes, I have done a cosmetologist.
1: Okay.
2: Yes. So I'm a cosmetologist. I've studied perfumes.
1: Okay.
2: And a little bit of skin.
1: Okay.
2: Yes.
1: Great. And what is involved in this cosmetologist? What is involved in this course called cosmetology?
2: Bamwila, cosmetologist involves, or it has parts.
1: Okay.
2: We have people that are doing nails today.
1: Okay.
2: Our name's about to be Kamala.
1: Yeah.
2: And we have people that do the hairdressers.
1: Okay.
2: Kuma saloons kuloko tuya.
1: Uh-huh.
2: And then we also have people that do nails.
1: Oh, yeah.
2: Yes.
1: Yeah. Yeah.
2: So in this cosmetologist, it has parts.
1: Okay.
2: Yes.
1: Welcome for Stulia and then I want to have a shibe with a pankanda. Napama perfume. When you come to the issue of perfume, which if it was na kambolo konya ni perfume informwe to aleka bomfya sana ku kitwe kambolo konya katushi na kende moka masambilo yenu kambolo konya ko. What is perfume mayo? Which perfume chi? How do you define perfume? Which perfume chinshi pantukwena tu bomfya fya yo wasanga. In fact to abangi tu bomfya ichipire ifikire kuri danika neyobe ewo abomfya. So mukwe pifia abushe perfume chinshi
2: bamwila. Perfume is a fragrance, or is a fragrance made by mixing aromatic or certain, let me just say, natural ingredients.
1: Okay.
2: That they put together.
1: Okay.
2: To come up with a perfume.
1: Lovely.
2: So when you hear people like designer perfumes,
1: uh-huh,
2: these are people that go out there to find, you know, natural smells.
1: Okay.
2: Aromatic, lavender.
1: Okay.
2: You know, lily of the valley.
1: Okay.
2: Those are natural perfumes. So they make perfumes from that.
1: Okay.
2: Yes.
1: Last time I came to your stand there by the mall, I found you mixing that fragrance, that one perfume, my idea, and then mwapanga pa. And in chef,
2: So, Bamwila, ila to itat customizing.
1: Okay.
2: So, we customize perfumes. We customize according to the customer, what a client wants. So, kwa tuwa bengi, and abantu bakwata ama preference kufinto fe bafwaya tuse awe ni nshirefua perfume hii nunkila so ndefu hii nunkila so nshirefua perfume hii kali sana ndefu hii kofe ili kofe maud ndefu hii perfume hii nunkila sana na ngui kali ifo fionse fiaba mufio tuchitanga efe mwa ishide pa stand
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1: Okay.
2: Not ukunwa.
1: Okay.
2: Ifo tunwa awe. Uh-huh. So alcohol is also an ingredient that they make, that they use to make perfume.
1: Okay.
2: Yes. So not necessarily that ingamwabika paskini ala mikola awe.
1: Okay.
2: It's one of the ingredients or one of the properties that they use to make or to come up with the perfume.
1: Okay.
2: Yes.
1: Coming to the question, I achieved a dent. Ushe, kwa mbea perfume, ayo babi kapafia kufuala, ya mbea wapa mbili, how do you tell that hii perfume na achieved ya hapa, na nguli mamu wale achieved mba tuweba? 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
1: Okay.
2: So ngefa natural ndolo kwewa ati, these perfumes that have got alcohol in them, you don't put on your skin.
1: Okay.
2: You put perfumes like oil perfumes. These oil perfumes, they don't have any alcohol in them.
1: Okay.
2: They are natural ingredients in those perfumes, meaning they are skin friendly.
1: Okay.
2: Yes, they will not react to your skin. Yes.
1: Okay. So you've talked about two types.
2: Yes.
1: Alcohol perfume and oil perfumes. Okay. So number ideal to sansa nga to sansa pafia kufuala nimbichachita dent chishilenga filia.
2: Ichilenga ni alcohol content. Eyo babi kidemudia. 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
1: Okay.
2: Because perfume ifa tuichita layer yaliwe up sana.
1: Okay.
2: So kwa diba first layer, second layer na third layer.
1: I see.
2: So ngachako ba tulesa nsafe perfume anyhow. 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Bamwila, I can tell you that I can smell differently using the same perfume, and somebody can also smell differently using the same perfume.
1: Okay.
2: Yes.
1: Depending on what?
2: Because people are different.
1: Okay.
2: Because people have got different odors.
1: Okay.
2: Omone alosho kwa tu adikwatama different odors. Umuntu uliwonze adikwate fia nunkila naturally.
1: Yeah.
2: Before talavika kwa perfume.
1: Yeah.
2: Before talavika kwa sopo. Before talavika kwa efi difyonse fenga vika kwa.
1: Okay.
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1: Okay.
2: 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So abantu bali pusana according na perfume into benga fwala. They won't say benga fwala imoine perfume.
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1: Oh yeah, yeah.
2: Tufile tu aisha, tu aba mindful of the perfumes that we are using, even in cheches.
1: Okay. Yes. So, according to you, you are saying, gamlea mpublic, you're supposed to put on a mild perfume?
2: Mild perfume. In fact, you know, perfume is not supposed to, you're not supposed to choke people. But mwina ngefe tulera ndapo pabushiku walelo. It's about loving yourself.
1: Yeah.
2: It's about you.
1: Yeah.
2: So perfume is about you. It's not about the other person. Tulakwata perspective ya kwewati, ndefa mumpe ule perfume nga napita bale ngufwa.
1: Oh, yeah.
2: But tulefwaya, imwebene first muyumfwa mwebene to say, awe, nanungira weno. It's about self-confidence.
1: Okay.
2: It's
1: okay.
2: About okay. You feeling nice.
1: Okay.
2: To say, ninungira weno. Mm-hmm. Tapado wana ala chitadi step na ka natural,
1: oh, yeah.
2: You know, kasmeo kati.
1: Yeah.
2: Mkwai.
1: Yeah.
2: So that is the goal.
1: Okay. Okay. So, ukusasa perfume, tatu sana shiraba la tumfwa yeo.
2: Ano.
1: Kui sana shira we mwini kumfwa weno. Okay.
2: 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Elonga wa sansa we mwini, wala umfwa. You know, chawa wa mwilanga wafwala weno.
1: Yeah, yeah.
2: We are not really talking about maybe dressing and whatnot. Maybe we can touch that. But you understand that the way people dress, that's how people are going to address you.
1: That's true.
2: If you see me bamwira nimfuala nimfula,
1: yeah,
2: you're going to know what I think,
1: yeah,
2: or how I think.
1: Yeah.
2: Na ngunachira tontonka na shanoro na chira afuma munana.
1: Yeah.
2: Bakufuala fya kufuala fidio
1: yeah.
2: Fwele. So na perfume umfuire na ishat na nungira bueno. 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
1: Yeah.
2: Not kwata lefo kubutuka.
1: 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Mm-hmm. That's true. That's true. 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
1: yes.
2: Perfumes. So more perfumes, tuwakwata, yo, tuwakwato, inu nkila, Dande fiat sweet.
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2: Ehe. Yeah. Ile na churumbula ingredient
1: yeah.
2: Lily of the valley.
1: Oh yes.
2: Aha. So ifi ya pala lavender.
1: Mwafu yeah.
2: Mwana fidia.
1: Yeah.
2: So nomba ifi ba attracted kunshimu, these we call them sweet scents.
1: Okay.
2: So sweet perfumes, mostly they are attracted. Especially if there's a content, a bit of content of alcohol in them,
1: okay,
2: it is something that attracts inshim.
1: Okay.
2: Yes.
1: So
2: how you layer that?
1: Mm-hmm.
2: So that's why we encourage to say you should be using original perfumes. Because in gamwa wonfia ili imitate, na bashita imitate, na bapange ya fake. Mwala sangat na bafisha limbishuga. Na okay. Filoesha.
1: Okay.
2: So nombenshi muba mwilange fimulera ndanga shari migunga. Shari umfuku ati, you know, shiri pabuchi.
1: Jesus.
2: So chambo kumikonka.
1: Yeah. Mm-hmm. Yeah. Oh God, this is good. I'm learning a lot. But Confowers, if you want to participate, you have a question, you want to participate on the program, the number to call is 0771 569 223. 0771 569 223. We have a caller already. Hello.
3: Afternoon, how are you?
1: Good afternoon, thank you. Your name and where are you calling us from?
3: Yes, calling from Canada.
1: Hello?
3: Madam, how are you?
2: I'm good, thank you. And how are you, sir?
3: I'm doing good.
1: Great. You can go on with the contribution or question.
3: Yeah, I just want to ask a question.
1: M-Koy.
3: Madam, is it advisable? I do sell perfume, but I observe some people buy a perfume and spray it. It's the whole bottle on the body.
1: Lashta fence by it, Raven.
3: Finishing the whole bottle.
1: Okay.
3: Then he spraying it on your head, see? What is to say? Is it the effect of perfume or what?
1: Okay.
3: I don't matter.
1: Thank you. Why chef interview? Vame wanti kuti vashita fika ka perfume. 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Then the second question is bushe if you say kuti fia ba related na kuma perfume zio tubom fia.
2: Vamwila, ama perfume ziaba ma quantities nde asuka wakola.
1: Mkwa ye.
2: So, kwa adibu otuma perfume zutu no noto wa mudi 3 mils.
1: Okay.
2: Kwa wa 5 mils.
1: Okay.
2: Up to 100 mils. Ama perfumes ya lifikana kudi 200 mils.
1: Okay.
2: Up to there. So, nshishi be wakola abachitumanga. Chakobati, what quantity are we talking about?
1: Oh, yeah.
2: Mkwai.
1: Okay.
2: So, what quantity are we talking about that kutibaka puisha konze?
1: Mm.
2: Tumbitula watu nono.
1: Oh, yeah.
2: Eleba mwila, sometimes you find that the perfume is strong.
1: Mm-hmm.
2: Mm-hmm.
1: Mm-hmm.
2: You can't pour all of it on your skin. Now we know ala luadi da kwa lambo kutese muna.
1: Mm-hmm.
2: 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Mm-hmm. Kudi ifisesea.
1: Mm.
2: 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Ngachakoba tia isa after kubonfia perfume,
1: mm-hmm.
2: that can be investigated as well.
1: Okay.
2: Mm-hmm.
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2: 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Tuadikuwa tefintu fiaba original.
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1: Yeah.
2: So, use of fake perfumes, imbira leta na asthma.
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2: Vamwila, let me go a little bit deeper on the odor
1: yeah.
2: of a human being.
1: Yeah.
2: Vamwila, efo tusambila.
1: Aha.
2: 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Efo tuwasha.
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2: Emkwai. So, if you fionse efi ntufiad kwa ta oko fifuma no fort for kuchita prevent.
1: Oh yeah. Yeah. Yeah.
2: So if you lesa tupanga fwe bantu ngatwala alobushiku tule maka chelo tule ana ku toilet.
1: Yeah.
2: Ero twasamba.
1: Yeah.
2: Because nish tutitire fyo tulatina kala akachena akawuntu omuntu nse efele samupanga.
1: Yeah.
2: There's a way that you smell if you haven't bathed.
1: Oh yeah.
2: If you haven't, you know, applied anything.
1: Yeah.
2: Umubiri uine fe ulalanga tawe if it efe mfido kuba.
1: Yeah.
2: Emkwai. So aba panga masopo wa mwila, aba panga mafuta, we are all working together. Even in the perfume industry, they all work together to do what? To distract. Ili ya natural odo, ili ya ivi.
1: Okay. Ii
2: 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Ta fili pleasant kubanto wadi na vena.
1: Yeah.
2: Bamwila, I found myself in a situation in deo mfadi mbinaba le tumfwa. Tu adisangu hapo kwe bati, maybe umuntu mule landa na nguwa mfwa muka na mule nunga.
1: Yeah.
2: Wabai irritated wafira nukulanda because muka na mule nunga.
1: Yeah.
2: So, we should appreciate badewa panga nomba kogeti.
1: Yeah.
2: But oh, can't you buy the shibe?
1: Yeah.
2: But what about the panga? If you buy panga,
1: yeah.
2: So meaning today we are appreciating the beauty industry.
1: Oh yeah.
2: To say fionse, if you have a panga, if you have a use, and we should never neglect.

0: have skin analysis.
1: Okay.
0: So you understand that we have different skins. We have oily skin, we have dry skin, and we have combination skin.
1: Okay.
0: And that is why twadkwata
1: Okay.
0: according na skin type yobe. Maybe in Africa, I don't know, maybe in Zambia or certain people, we are not, educated at an early stage to really know what you can use and to really understand your skin type. So we have different types, yes, Vamwila.
1: Great. So you talked about oily skin. What does that mean?
0: Oily skin, ni skin ya kwa damu. 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
1: Okay, kwate
0: yali
1: lefunya
0: ba
1: mafuta.
0: oil kwati lefunya mafuta.
1: Okay.
0: So mwasanga ati if I'm using certain things on my skin fiala shita react if you wakola bashlanda ati some of the people bala fumana marash. Some
1: Okay.
0: of the people nga ni kumenso,
1: Yeah.
0: the thing that is trending so much is
1: Yeah.
0: acne,
1: Yeah.
0: breakouts and all that. Skins are reacting
1: Okay.
0: because we do not know what to use.
1: So when you talk about oily skin, so muntunga likwata emkutirati nivakwati muntu kwati afumave mukusamba. Tasubira Vaseline after 5 minutes or 10 minutes ambo kubeka kwati nasuba. Emma oily skins area.
0: So, Bamwila, like I said, I'm sure my friends in the field of dermatologist, bala tulondolela bwino sana.
1: Yeah.
0: How you can know that your skin is
1: Is
0: oily, your
1: oily.
0: skin is a combination skin, or your skin is dry.
1: Dry,
0: Yes.
1: dry.
0: So if maybe nga uleshu pikamuli your area you don't know what to use,
1: Yeah.
0: I can encourage our listeners to go further.
1: Okay.
0: It's okay to go and know your skin type
1: Okay.
0: so that you know exactly what to use. Bamwila, a topic, it's a very important topic because a lot of people waste money
1: That's true.
0: in using wrong
1: That's
0: things,
1: true.
0: especially on your skin. Because skin is, a very important part of your body. That's what people see every time. And in the beauty industry, people that, sell cosmetics, they make a lot of money. Because you find that in you using something wrong, you end up reacting, developing
1: That's true.
0: other skin concerns, other skin issues. And then in the end, again, you want to solve the problem that, other product caused. So it's very important to know, to be knowledgeable about the things that we are using.
1: Great. The number to call is 0771-569-223. 0771-569-223. Or you can still ring us on 0215-222-070. 0215-222-070. In the studio today, I have Madam Christine, Abo Niba cosmetologist, Abo Shiva. If you are masking, if you are my perfume, if you are a perfume. And namkwata ili pusho namkwata any concern, please number ya kutumina pon is 0771-569-223. 0771-569-223. And we've talked about these issues. At one point, Madam Christine alesha amafuta na shana mishishi and
0: Yes.
1: kwali mishishi mishia kwa bati wana mayo nga baluka shabafunya rash. And in most cases, our ladies, our women, they don't even know the type of lotion ewebasuba. So nga baya mkutandala, basango munabo naterela, kumu ipushafi. 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And then, maybe kulibena, it reacts differently. Is it true that if you can be wombela imwe when it comes to the issue of lotions?
0: 100% true, Bamwila.
1: Okay.
0: Very 100% true.
1: Okay.
0: And I wouldn't be here to blame anyone if you tried what I'm

0: using, and it works for me.
1: Okay.
0: Because that's a normal way that we've lived,
1: Okay.
0: Vamila.
1: Okay.
0: Working or seeing things that works for our friends,
1: Yep.
0: thinking they will
1: Yep.
0: work for us, yes. So it brings us back to the question, or to us knowing who we are,
1: Yeah.
0: our skin type, what we should use.
1: Yep.
0: Because you find that what is working for my friend may not work for me.
1: Yeah.
0: There's a phrase that one person told me to say, what you call beauty is not beauty to others.
1: Oh yeah.
0: So, ichiweme kumunobe te chiwe chikuamine. We are different, and this is how unique God has created us.
1: That's true.
0: Everyone is unique in their own way.
1: Yep.
0: We develop so many skin concerns because of copying someone.
1: Oh yeah.
0: Because I saw balabale bomfyakaro light na ine ndefoya na ine mbomfyeko so that imboneke
1: Fidelba Monique.
0: fidaba moneke. Elo iwo number wasangati wabafimbi.
1: Yeah.
0: You find that number, you start running from this product to other products, from
1: Yeah.
0: this product to another one, so that you solve the problem that you have created yourself. So, Bamwila, in this era where beauty industry is busy making a different things, you know, shitakwadisanama whitening,
1: Oh yeah. Yeah.
0: kwadisama
1: Yeah.
0: brightening. So tufile twaishiba bushe whitening fyala chitashani kuskini kumwandi. Bushe brightening fyala chitashani kuskini kumwandi. Nomba bushenga nabefi, bushe fondefu okuba. It's really a question of
1: Oh
0: self-awareness.
1: yeah.
0: You
1: Yep.
0: really need to know who you are. And then the question that I've asked myself, Bamwila, every time that I'm doing what I'm doing. Because what you are doing is more important than what you are doing. Your motive behind
1: Yeah.
0: is more important than what you are doing.
1: Okay.
0: So you should ask yourself, why am I going to do that? If my friend is doing that, am I also supposed to do that? What is the motive behind? Just because a nose ring is trending, Vamwila, it doesn't mean I should also put a nose ring. I should ask myself, why am I putting the nose ring?
1: Oh yeah.
0: Is this what I really want? And I'm not criticizing anyone.
1: Yeah.
0: I'm just giving an example.
1: Sure.
0: So if I saw someone wearing, a ripped jean all over from,
1: Yeah.
0: top to bottom,
1: Yeah.
0: okay, they are looking naked. It's trending.
1: Yeah.
0: Mostly if someone goes on TikToks, they're twerking. They'll have a lot of followers.
1: Yeah. Yeah.
0: And because that person is trending, that person has got a lot of followers. So I'm sure what made that person to trend is because she's twerking. Let me also start twerking. I think we should stop living like that. We should really know why we are doing what we are doing, certain things that we do, and the people that we want to impact.
1: Great.
0: Yeah.
1: Bakomfo esumule mfwa kuli ba Madam Christine Chitalu oba tuna upamula basa aba chita if you are cosmetology and then very trondolo we know if you are kubomfia I am a perfume if you are kubomfia ama 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Do you continue with the same lotion or you pause a little bit so that you maintain padapeni pada kuchitashani mayo hapo?
0: So, ngafirafine na chilanda wa mwila. I think the question behind what we do is important.
1: Okay.
0: You really have to ask yourself, First, in the first place, nishi ndefu I look change skin color, and
1: that's the question. Ndekwa wedding in the next 2-3 weeks.
0: Uh-huh.
1: Ambo kuipusha mafuta ya kusuba.
0: Alifu akashi.
1: Alifu ya.
0: Bamwila, which is normal. That's why we have skin brightening,
1: oh, yeah,
0: skin lightening, and skin bleaching.
1: There are three.
0: Yes.
1: Okay.
0: So now you have to know, Wisha, do you want to bleach your skin?
1: Okay.
0: So bleaching your skin, okay, means you are going to change your original color. Imwa kwa taba mwila nangu yi color ya ndi.
1: Okay.
0: Mfuile, skin yotu wako, tatuwa likuwa totu, that's melanin.
1: Yes.
0: Eh?
1: Mm-hmm.
0: Ndefo kuocha melanin ya ndi. 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
1: Yeah, yeah.
0: Bambi bila chita na admire wa sungu. 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Inenga na monekef. Maybe that's when I'm going to be attracted.
1: Oh, yeah.
0: Or that's when that person is going to love me.
1: Okay.
0: So, self-awareness. So, the question comes to the self-awareness. But being beautiful, Bamwila, is an important tool to a woman. You need to look beautiful.
1: Yeah.
0: You need to work on your skin. You need to smell nice. You need to take care of yourself. So if tulekana, lelo, doing the wrong thing is what we are against.
1: Great. 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
1: 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And then mwale tusambiche pamlandu wa skini eneo. And then we come to the issue of the same perfume. Mwachanda po wino wino bama perfume babantu ababomba mubantu abantu abasangwa ma hospital. What would you advise kuliba nurse atema ba doctor abasangwa ma hospital? Before you answer to that question, we have a caller. Hello.
2: Yes, boss.
1: Marishani.
2: Wino
1: wino mwa ni mletu pina kwisa.
2: Atwa
1: nani?
2: My name is Chris.
1: Okay, Chris, you can go on with your contribution and question.
2: My concern was about the beauty industry. You know, they produce a lot of products.
1: Mm-hmm.
2: Now, for us, the consumers, it's very difficult to know the type, which one is correct for us to use.
1: Mm-hmm.
2: Because a lot of fake are the ones which are trending in the market.
1: Yeah.
2: So you find that some of the perfume, you can use it just within a minute when the scent is gone. Mm. If you go where you're going, you won't even feel like you have sprayed the spray.
1: Mm.
2: So how can we know, like, okay, this is the product that you're using?
1: Okay. Thank you. Ma'am, Christine, yes, how can you know that the perfume on the bonfire eachine pantunga wasuwa fe pape nefua pwisho kutona na epo ya puida epo ya ambira epo ya puida wamba wao lenu nkiro muntu ngaba nesu wa kwa te shuko ya kwa batilimba kwa na mkwa ya ukwa lea lenu nkana tena na nguoto so nomba So number one, pishama Kristo kwebati. How will you tell that this is original perfume?
0: Okay. Bamwila okuba sukaba Chris. But Chris, your question, that's a very tricky question. And it's very challenging for sure. But Chris is very, very right.
1: Yeah.
0: And I think one thing that we must strive by all means as vendors, as you know, people that are selling, you know, perfumes and lotions. You know, bamwila mu business of tuila mu fair divi fia psan.
1: Oh yeah.
0: Bambiwela mu business because of their name.
1: Okay.
0: I want to make my own name.
1: Oh yeah.
0: So I'm going into business.
1: Uh-huh.
0: Mm? So when I'm selling and a lot of people are selling, I don't care about people. I care about what they are giving me.
1: Okay.
0: So in short, you don't know what you are giving to people. Bamwila, starting a business is not something that you just wake up today and there and then you start. Or just because I heard someone saying, no, I ordered from China, even me, let me go and order from China. So according to us, even me, I buy things. It's not everything that I sell. I sell perfumes, but I also buy other stuff.
1: Yeah.
0: It's a challenging thing in the beauty industry and in the healthy and taking care of yourself.
1: Yeah.
0: Because of the products that we are buying.
1: Mm-hmm.
0: Yes, we don't know. Recently, the same trending 345, I'm sure my ladies that are listening there, my girlies, those that, you know, love their skin. Mm-hmm. I recently bought a fake one. And it's because I have bought an original one. Uh-huh. That's when I knew that this is a fake one.
1: Okay.
0: You understand, Bamwila?
1: Yeah.
0: I ordered this cream from Korea direct.
1: Mm-hmm.
0: So now it was run out. And then I saw someone selling again. I'm like, Dimbinja Sheko Fiala Babuin.
1: Yeah.
0: Bamwila kwisa I cut a 345. You don't figure what in it rate knowing.
1: Okay.
0: Mm? So for me, I was able to know because I've bought the original thing.
1: Okay.
0: One thing I can tell you is that it's very challenging, Chris, but try to find somebody that can sell, that sells if into your original.
1: Yep.
0: Before you buy just anything. I know buying is difficult. Maybe mudikuki itwe, you've run out. Maybe mwikala kulusaka.
1: Mm-hmm.
0: You've run out. Ah, parabara shama perfume, let me buy. Kanshudo muntu, tale chef ya original.
1: Yeah.
0: So try as much. I think I really encourage people to try and invest in original things.
1: Okay. So the question was, knowing the original product, I would also help in trying to answer like, first you need to go to credible so selling points.
0: Mm-hmm.
1: You risk for the first time anyway. Mm-hmm. You risk for the first time. But quite a number of places are covered to alish but e product with any agent nanguya place ya padia akasangwana maido such that thing a wayasanga chachidi we know chinto choshtire you can easily get back.
0: You can take it back.
1: Get back.
0: Yes.
1: Given the tumfuya tiba Christine wasangwa padia pakawe mo. Kamasanga jecho mushitire tachuwe merero kuchi mwa wakesha.
0: Yes.
1: Mwa londura kwenei. Nga monde pite monsi bale na chamu nungira bwino oto mulenungira bwino oto na perfume tabale yumfwa yo so mshi mwapangira shana. So I would say go to places where you buy things and ngatafiti bwino you can still locate such places and then inquire more. Yeah, to answer Chris in a quick one, 0771-569-223 is the number to call. We are talking about the skin tones. We are talking about the perfumes. My question was, what perfume would you advise our nurses, these people that attend to Abaluele, Nama doctors, what perfume would you advise them to use?
0: Bamwila, Abaluele, they attend to different people.
1: Yeah.
0: Different conditions,
1: yeah.
0: Different sickness. I think I would advise these people to go for the mild scents.
1: Okay.
0: Not scents that will choke their patients or their fellow workers.
1: Okay.
0: Something mild or something sweet.
1: Okay.
0: Yes. Maybe okay. Mild and sweet combination.
1: Okay.
0: But not something strong.
1: Great. And you talked about two perfumes. The alcohol mainly which is used on the clothes, and then you talked about the oily perfumes which is used on the skin. Mm-hmm. So for these people, would you encourage them to go for the skin one? Because it's a bit hidden and then it will only come when you get closer? Or how do you?
0: I'll advise for these people to remember, Mamwila, both perfumes are nice.
1: Oh, yeah.
0: I'm not saying,
1: yeah.
0: And mind you, we are, you know, at our outlet here,
1: yeah.
0: in Kawe, we have both.
1: Okay.
0: Let me talk about the famous one, Arthur Ford.
1: Uh-huh.
0: We have. And Arthur Ford has a content of alcohol in it.
1: Yeah.
0: But percentage differs.
1: Okay.
0: So we have perfumes that are from Romania as well.
1: Okay.
0: We have Ned 9 PM, we have the Combat, we have a lot
1: okay.
0: of perfumes. All these perfumes are nice. Remember, even the perfumes that have got alcohol in them, they are those that are mild.
1: Okay.
0: They are those that will not choke you.
1: Mm-hmm.
0: Yes. It's not only oil perfumes. No. But people prefer oil perfumes. Why? Because oil perfumes stay longer and they stay on your skin.
1: Okay.
0: And they are supposed to distract body odor
1: okay.
0: on your skin.
1: Okay.
0: Yes.
1: Okay.
0: Exactly.
1: Great. Bakufoa soon this will am lesson be the potubili atema pat twitter to my program yesu ya wikalo program ya wikalo to and the perfume to for three pitamo for one two if it for three shingwana na fio 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Before you answer that, we have another caller. 0215-222-070 is the number to call. Hello? Hello?
3: Good afternoon.
1: Good afternoon, thank you. Your name and where are calling us from?
3: Yeah, just had a minute, Mr. P.S.
1: Yes, ba P.S.
3: Yeah. I was not satisfied with the answer. I was asking, is it as advisable to spray the whole perfume, the whole bottle on the body at the same time as a fish?
1: Okay. Okay. I think you were Chris Vachasuka, but I'm not going to chava fina content ya perfume ufa bachilanda kwa wadima perfume tu no kwa wana perfume ikalamba maybe mama mwala
0: ba mwila sorry for not answering the question ba previous caller. 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So nshishive, boto balera ndaponga ni boto nshi.
1: Yeah.
0: Eyo benga puishisha pamubili.
1: Pamukumbo.
0: But to answer you, Wakola, it is not advisable. You buy a perfume today and then you finish it the same day.
1: Mm-hmm.
0: Then nish, what are you trying to do?
1: Oh, yeah.
0: What are you trying to achieve? I think, Bamwila, it's not even making sense.
1: Yeah.
0: If we are talking about the quantity, if we are saying 30 meals,
1: yeah.
0: or if we are saying 10 meals,
1: yeah.
0: 10 meals, a person that is busy at least can go up to maybe 2 weeks, 14
1: mm-hmm.
0: days.
1: Mm-hmm.
0: That is okay. Ngo la samba, fye wino wino.
1: Yeah.
0: Because perfumes na yena yaba, if you're samba,
1: yeah.
0: yes,
1: yeah.
0: how do you bath?
1: Yeah.
0: You know, you're not just there, you wake up and then you start spraying perfume, start going, no. You know, apply perfume when you are from bathing, mubiri bushafine, now naka wino wino now wombirela.
1: You've just dropped a thought in my mind.
0: Yes.
1: I think natu asuka a question yabo. Kwa di wabantu idio aumfwati nalamba, idio aumfwati alenung kechibe, elo asansa perfume. Ushe ila bomba wino padia nangu if we look sounds were punched and she perfume. It's actually because to him, I'm not then, okay, it was a sense and number perfume.
0: But Bamwila, I think that question is very important. It's one thing that our clients out there have it mixed up altogether. They think, no, because I'm smelling, so let me just get the perfume that I bought. Yes, you are allowed to do that. But I want to remind you that how your perfume is going to smell, it will be different. Because now you are mixing the perfume and why don't you bath? Why don't you be clean and, you know, spray your perfume? Smell nice. So let the perfume add on the cleanness.
1: Okay.
0: Yes.
1: Yeah.
0: Do not, you know, give the perfume hard work.
1: Abuse perfume.
0: Yes. Do not abuse your perfume just because you have your perfume.
1: So in short, my comfort zone kwati nga wakota perfume de kwati le kenyu kusamba yo. 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
0: Yes.
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0: This is perfume.
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4: Ndiyo.
1: Good.
4: But perfume, if you say half mafia, natural thing, Katina ka perfume,
1: say, Kalon Fika. Kalon Kaba Cake.
4: Not as Yazankana, it's a natural quala, meta moon, do meta perfume of Yazankana.
1: Great.
4: Perfume is a perfume. Yakum the coffee for a week at home.
1: Thank you, Mr. Mono.
4: If you have a number, if you're not in Nana, you may push up a Gajalanda, but Nishan go.
1: Okay, great. That is Mr. Mon. 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It was a mixed scent with something. Perfume imfika shali ila kwata line yaiko ila kwata mixed. Mayo.
0: Perfume ba muilanga ngana usansa.
1: Mhm.
0: Ngefine to achilalanda. Perfume if you've showered.
1: Yeah.
0: You've used your shower gel or your soap, whatever that people out there use, different things. Now, some, but if you can have mabuino, perfume yadi, what's the in of you nunca?
1: Yeah, yeah.
0: That's why I want to study that. Like, you know, our famous Arthur Ford, you know, which is, you know, trending right now, and different perfumes out there. There are so many different nice perfumes out there. Yeah, kwato fo yanunkira.
1: That's true.
0: Natch, I mentioned of designer perfumes. You know, in designer perfumes, we have Chanel, Louis Vuitton, you know, Paco Rabanne. These are people, you know, Cristiano Ronaldo, Ariana Grande.
1: Mm-hmm.
0: You know, these are people that come up together to make different scents. So, twadkwata ama perfume. Aya nungkide fia pusana. So perfume ifide ya kwata line ya iko.
1: Yeah.
0: Fila fine mwashtide.
1: Yeah.
0: Nga inungkida kwati maluba. Ufilo yeah. Inungkida kwati maluba.
1: Yeah.
0: Nga na ufiko nga wino wino.
1: Yeah.
0: Nga ile inungkida kwati ni banana. Ni ifo fine. Nga ule inungkida. Tula kwata kwa maka customers ba mwila. Our clients would come and say, I want something that smells like chocolate.
1: Okay.
0: You know, and I love my girlies out there,
1: uh-huh.
0: Those that are listening to me, a lot of them. I want perfumes that smells like chocolate. Can you customize that for me?
1: Okay.
0: You know, we are able to do that. And therefore, a perfume we renung kilakwati, you know, I want perfume. And I also want to, you know, make it clear to our listeners out there. There are perfumes that are specifically for bedrooms.
1: Okay.
0: Yes. There are perfumes that are specifically for bedrooms. Now imagine if you wear this perfume in church.
1: So since you said for the bedroom, ngwasuwa mchechi kula shipula.
0: In short, let me say
1: they are romantic. Yes, they are romantic perfumes.
0: These are romantic perfumes. These are, you know, intimate perfumes.
1: Okay.
0: They are specifically for intimacy.
1: Okay.
0: Exactly.
1: I didn't know that.
0: That's why in massage parlors, we have, you know, even the relaxing oils.
1: Okay.
0: When we go there, we have, you know, these professionals.
1: Yeah.
0: They know the kind of oils and the perfume mix together.
1: Yes.
0: So that they give you that relaxing.
1: Okay.
0: You sleep.
1: Okay.
0: You know, there are perfumes where mwilawe na nininsansa na la la la because the room is so calm.
1: Oh, yeah. Yeah.
0: You know, murumu tamule nungila kwati muri umuriro.
1: Yeah.
0: But mure nungila fe calm, fresh.
1: Great. We have another caller. Oh, we've just missed that one. We'll be waiting for one last caller because the time is not with us. We are learning about perfumes. I almost forgot. I've heard people saying this perfume yaba ume. Wambina wati perfume na yaba nakashi. Ushina mukunu ngila kwa yabacha umecha umena chanakashi chanakashi.
0: Bapiribula mkwebati, kwa liba perfume yaba too strong.
1: Okay.
0: Uh-huh. Hello, you know our men out there, you know, these men, our men.
1: Yeah.
0: Eh? You know, they're out there hustling.
1: Oh, yeah.
0: Nabanaka, doing a lot of things.
1: Yeah.
0: Fiapsana kuna ifwe.
1: Okay.
0: You know, most of the times, maybe us ladies, we have jobs. Eh, I honor ladies that are doing men's jobs. Some are drivers.
1: Yeah.
0: Some are mechanics and whatnot. They are doing men's job.
1: Yep.
0: But, you know, the essence of it is perfumes. They are perfumes specifically that are masculine.
1: Okay.
0: Masculine in the sense that yari wako fe too strong. You know, fika chaume chaume.
1: Yeah.
0: And then, you know, in the world of today, we have different people, ladies sometimes, they have a masculine energy.
1: Oh, yeah.
0: Awe
1: yeah.
0: Indefu waya.
1: Yeah, but strong.
0: Indefu waya chava strong. And then, kuliko naba kwewa tawe, I just love to smell soft.
1: Yeah.
0: You know, those are the category that we put as feminine.
1: Okay.
0: Because these are feminine scents. They are just soft, they are calm.
1: Okay.
0: They are sweet.
1: Okay.
0: Exactly. Naya te kanyamu, you know, as a woman that you are, or as a girlie that you are, you just want to smell as, you know, as you. So, yes.
1: This is good. Wakonfawe super mlawasa and nawa Madam Christine Chitalu. Awale tusambilisha pamla. 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Maybe people would love to know more about why you found and ngawefo kuisa mikumi mwana so that wae pushi apona fimbi ushe musangwa kuisa.
0: Bamwila, thank you so much. So like I introduced myself, my name's a Christine Chitalu. People know me now as Christy because I own a fragrance brand named Christy Lux Fragrances.
1: Okay.
0: So Bamwila, right now we have distributors.
1: Okay.
0: We have distributors in Lusaka.
1: Mm-hmm.
0: We have Livingstone.
1: Okay.
0: We have Copperbelt Luansha. And then here, physically, where you can find us here in Central Province,
1: yep.
0: Kawe is Kawe Mo,
1: okay.
0: Lukanga Mo.
1: Okay.
0: Yes, Mulungushi, then Lukanga Mo.
1: Okay,
0: yes.
1: Mulungushi Mo.
0: Mulungushi Mo.
1: Okay, okay. People would love to, are you on Facebook, Instagram, are you on phone? Can, which one can you give?
0: For the Facebook, we have our Facebook page, and that is Christy Lux Fragrances. Christy Lux Fragrances.
1: Christy Lux
0: Fragrances.
1: Okay.
0: That is our Facebook page.
1: Okay.
0: On Facebook.
1: Great.
0: Yes.
1: And those would love to get you on phone, maybe. Are you free to give your phone?
0: Exactly.
1: Great.
0: Exactly. You can reach us on 0974
1: 0974
0: 58 37
1: 37
0: 59 and 0760
1: 0760 40 40 74 74 70 0974 0974 58 58 37 37 59 59 and 0760 0764 40 40 74 70 70.
0: Those are our numbers.
1: Great. 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
0: thank
1: through.
0: Thank you so much for having me.
1: Thank you so much.
0: Sure.
1: I wish you had brought one bottle for me for almost free, but anyway, we thank God. But then nunki la kovu ino ifi ya kwai.
0: Abamu ilamu le nunki la febu ino.
1: Mwana papa kumfawe. 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Thank you for coming through, Madam Christine.
0: Thank you so much for having me.
1: Great. Next week we'll top up on this topic that we're having. We'll be talking about clothes. I want to have Madam Christine, but kote if you have fisuma ma wardrobes. No, mba, if you have kusanka and if you have chidia na chidia, ama colors, mwewa, shiba. So, next week we'll be talking about if you have kufuala, if you have to fuala. 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If you have kufuala for to fuala for to kare po next week. Wakumfawa, just a tip, let me give you a tip. Before the mlash tefia kufuala, if you mule fuala imwe, you need to understand your body. Before you order anything online, please understand your body. When you understand your body, then you know the clothes that will fit you. So do not rush into buying clothes without understanding yourself. Understand, know yourself. Apart from the body size, the body shape, also know your skin tone. there are some colors which works well for some skin tones and some colors which do not work well for the some skin tones. So you need to understand all those things, all those variations, so that by the time mulya mukute cha kufwa epale mumana icha kufwale cha mutengo chamaka kwa chimbi te cha mutengo. 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You don't take long. 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So it's easy for you to identify any cloth that you go well with you and what you like. Another thing is where you are found, where you are mostly exposed, you need to know. 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You see. So the selling person, this is the starting point. The person who is in the who is selling is the starting point of marketing. 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Futibla yaba onda nabo tawfiri kula fwala sana makalazi abadao. Because mukondela ko because your colors are not reflecting, something like that. We need to know. Ngoli mukashana ulefa yokupwa. Also, you need to know the colors to put on. You don't put on dull colors. Ask these ladies that are married. You hear that abalume babo, they remember namakazo. Iwona likukumenye they were for the yellow. That time when you had put on that pink, pink dress, very few women are spotted in a gray dress.
0: Yeah. It's true.
1: I'm telling you.
0: Yes.
1: Very few spotted in a gray dress. Now, for a gray, kwati nifedi ya ba mawe, niba tereshadi kulia, na kwati niba tereshadi na wafala mukanzo wa gray. No, no, no, no. So as a woman, as a lady, you need to know, because if we were, there are some of the things that we look to that attracts us. One on a brightness. Wow. So that's why mulumenga le kushasa tu makaraz tu mo tu apala filia nishi eto onfabu ino. Dimbe fima boots filia inendo onfabu ino filia mukashana ngana fuala chi boots ha iru na set na chipela mukasafum okay. But yeah, so I tell my wife, I'll be buying you boots.
0: Yes.
1: Yeah, because it's kulunga chasa mleka, but Jesus wept. Fidia wa unfa wino wino. Yeah. So, we'll be talking about clothes next week. Who do you dress for? Ushenga wafuala. Madam Christi, namu mwoneka wino sana.
0: Thank you.
1: Apa machila isa machifuwa lida bani?
0: Bamu ila nachifuala feti ngu fobuino ne mwine.
1: If you. That's what we'll be talking about next week. That's what we'll be talking about next week. Welcome forward so what about to Amelisa and Futa to Pokusella, Pamela Wasan Chikota, Madame Christine Chitalu. Thank you once again. And in a muntuenu mwila mwaume, to some kumano yumulungu na kabidi na program imoine, ya wikalo, and we'll be talking about dress code, know yourself. Let's amipale konso kumacha tumfila. Thank you so much.
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5: 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I mean, the Zed rhythm. But one thing is certain, we have the magical spirit within us. For all those moments that go hand in hand with joy, that rhyme with laughter, and stick with friendship. 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
4: 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In international news, Kenya protesters and activists reported missing after demonstrations. And in sports news, Argentina survived Cape Verde's scare to reach World Cup last 16.
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1: Council police officers, who want to play the role of Zambia police officers. If council police officers are getting a payroll from this government and they want to pretend to be partisan, we shall not be shying away from calling a spade a spade. The only ones who are allowed to manage piraters are Zambia police and RATSA.
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0: throwing it back right here on the People's Station. Red Lins Ochomi with La Wea Muti. Don't try it at home. Don't you dare try it at home. More music and more fans to come right here on the People's Station. We are most definitely throwing it back to some amazing, amazing music in time. You too, Chomi, can be part of the playlist making. All you gotta do is tell me which one you love. From the throwbacks, which one do you still love to this day? Which one can you not get over? Or which one do you still play? And tell your children's children, and also us, not us, Chomi, your children's children, that this was definitely was a hit. More music, more fun. Love Yamuti with Red Linzo playing in the background, and you too most definitely can be part of the playlist. 17:16 is the time on the People's Station. Happy birthday to you, Chomi, if you are celebrating your birthday today on the 5th. It is the 5th, Chomi. It is the 5th of July. How days are moving. The 5th of July, Chomi, if you are celebrating your birthday today, happy birthday to you. And many more happy returns. Wishing you nothing but the best. Wishing you love. Wishing you happiness. And good skin, Chomi, like I said. Good skin. We're wishing you nothing but good skin this beautiful year. And also for the lovers out there, Chomi, I'd like to wish you a happy, happy love day. You know the vibes on People Station. Sundays are for lovers, Chomi. And I hope you are enjoying your love day. And also just spreading the love. It is most definitely important. More music, more fun, and Big Slice of the Biggest Energy. Coming up next year, something from Salty Soul. And it is titled Short and Sweet. Just like that, Chomi. Good afternoon.
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0: 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You find it too exciting. Your friends tell you could get to come in mini high risk. 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If you got too much class, then do me like assignments.
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4: Council police officers who want to play the role of Zambia police officers. If council police officers are getting a payroll from this government and they want to pretend to be partisan, we shall not be shying away from calling a spade a spade. The only ones who are allowed to manage piraters are Zambia police and RASA.
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2: Mulungushi Textile fully operational, employs about 300 workers. Government officers lag in implementation access to information law. In international news, Kenya protesters and activists reported missing after demonstrations. And in sports news, Argentina survived Cape Verde's scare to reach World Cup last 16.
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2: 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To present it, my name is Rosaria Tembo. Zambia China Mulungushi Textiles factory in Kawe is fully operational and continues to provide employment for hundreds of local residents. Kawe District Commissioner Lennox Shimwambwa has confirmed. During an official tour of the facility, Mr. Shimwambwa said the factory has resumed full production after a period of closure that had negatively affected

0: regarding the status of the factory, stating that production activities and employment levels clearly demonstrate that the plant is operational. Mr. Shimwambwa further disclosed that the company is expanding its production capacity through the installation of a modern printer designed to handle smaller, specialized textile jobs. The equipment is currently being assembled and is expected to become operational within the next 2 weeks.
1: Rungush textiles was closed. Families, they were distressed. No jobs in Kabwe. Nothing, basically. Today, where I am, here, we have Rungush working. But also, I think it's an insult to the families of this to insinuate that the Padifili sticker in at Rungush. I don't think that is correct. Politicians, I think let us stop politicking, and I think let's not play with lives of the people. These people here are doing a job. Every day they are here. If I'm not mistaken, the number now has gone to about 300 that we have of these colleagues. Others are in shift. Rungush is operational. Work is going on. Economies of the homes of these people are getting better. It's not good to be cheating people all the time. And I think this tendency should stop. We can't be coming here to justify over a factory which is working. It's working, it's productive, and there's evidence here. To the public, be reassured that we'll continue to grow more numbers. We have a printer to do small jobs, which is being assembled. In the next 2 weeks, I'm told the printer will be ready. State-of-the-art print to start doing smaller jobs.
0: Workers at the factory also confirmed that production is taking place on a daily basis, with operations running consistently since the plant resumed activities. Employees said they received their salaries regularly, enabling them to meet household needs, including purchasing school uniforms, books, and other essential requirements for their families.
2: We hereby to testify that Rungush Textile is officially opened, and basically we are working according to our working daily basis. We have been employed here and have been here for now a month, and the issue of getting paid, we are getting paid clearly. As you can see on my colleagues behind me, we are here now, we are working, and the production is going on.
3: Family young and you can start one of my books at school, my uniform, my sapato, and you can't even subscribe to one day.
0: Government institutions have been warned that they are lagging behind in implementing Zambia's Access to Information Act despite the legal transformation period ending on June 25th. The warning comes from Panos Institute, Southern Africa, which says many public institutions have failed to appoint information officers, and many officials are still unfamiliar with the requirements of the law. Speaking during a training workshop in Levenston, Programs Assistant Sarah Mwenya said the assessment by participants reviewed widespread non-compliance, raising concerns about citizens' constitutional rights to access public information. Ms. Mwenya also criticized the practice of heads of government departments sending junior officers to capacity-building meetings, saying many failed to report back to management, slowing implementation. She urged controlling officers to take a more active role to ensure representatives have the authority to make decisions and share information. Ms. Mwenya commended the Ministry of Information and Media and the Human Rights Commission for supporting efforts to promote awareness and implementation of the Access to Information Act.
4: And we are hoping that the presence of different participants that went there to request information has awakened different public institutions to begin putting their house in order. Especially that the 2-year grace period that they were given to gracefully comply with the law has actually came to an end in June 2026 on the 25th. But nevertheless, Panos Institute Southern Africa is an organization that is up to this task, and we are willing to continue collaborating with the necessary institutions to see to it that the agenda of accessing information is is achieved.
5: Is achieved.
4: Yep.
5: Okay, maybe as we close, just 100 minutes.
0: The Electoral Commission of Zambia has indefinitely suspended all campaign activities for the National Reconciliation Party for Unity and Prosperity in Kaputa constituency following a violent incident that

0: claim the life of a member of another political party. ECZ Chief Electoral Officer Brown Kasoro says the suspension takes immediate effect and will remain in force until further notice as investigations and other necessary processes that continue. He has also expressed concern over another fatal case of political violence in Chivuna village of Magoye East constituency in Mazabuka district, where Mr. Stanley Sakala lost his life. The commission says it is awaiting a comprehensive report from the Zambia Police Service before deciding on any further actions. Mr. Kasoro stated that the two incidences are part of a waking rise in political and electoral violence as campaigns for the August 13 general elections continue. He explained that the commission has urged political parties and independent candidates to campaign peacefully, obey the law, and comply with the electoral code of conduct. Mr. Kasoro has further warned that it will strictly enforce the Electoral Process Amendment Act No. 12 of 2026 against any party or candidate found responsible for acts that threaten peaceful elections. In business news, despite Zambia's improving macroeconomic performance, concerns persist over the high cost of borrowing, with financial sector experts urging commercial banks to lower lending rates to support private sector growth. The country's recent economic gains include an 18% appreciation of the kwacha, international gross reserves surpassing the $6 billion, and inflation remaining within the Bank of Zambia's target range of 6-8%. These indicators have been widely viewed as signs of increasing economic stability. However, businesses, particularly small and medium enterprises, SMEs, continue to face difficult accessing affordable credit due to persistent high lending rates. Economic expert Trevor Hambai says the current macroeconomic environment should translate into more favorable borrowing conditions, arguing that lower lending rates would enable businesses to invest, expand operations, and create jobs. He noted that improved access to affordable capital is essential for stimulating private sector activities and accelerating Zambia's gross domestic product GDP growth. Mr. Hambai further observed that SMEs, which makes up a significant share of the country's business sector, remains disappointingly affected by expensive credit, limiting their ability to contribute fully to economic development. And the business news. This news bulletin is brought to you by Public Service Pensions Fund, PSPF. In international news, families in Kenya are demanding answers after rights groups reported a series of alleged enforced disappearance following anti-government demonstrators. Rights organizations say several people were abducted in recent weeks, with some later found injured after aligning they were tortured. The Kenyan government says it is investigating the reports while denying responsibility for the alleged disappearance. We monitored Al Jazeera for another story.
1: The United Nations says it's documented the killing of at least 45 civilians in El Obeid, the capital of Sudan's North Kordofan state. The killings took place between June 6th and June 28th. The UN has recorded at least 15 drone attacks on the city. More than 41 others were injured in the strikes. The paramilitary rapid support forces are battling the Sudanese military for control of El Obeid and the surrounding areas. Meanwhile, the UN human rights chief is warning of a humanitarian catastrophe in North Kordofan. Volker Turk says drone strikes by both sides have targeted markets and schools, fuel stations and water facilities. More than 100,000 people have sought refuge in El Obeid.
2: The international community cannot allow a repeat of the widespread atrocities that took place in Samsam camp for displaced people and in Al Fasher in North Darfur last year. My office assessed that at least 6,000 people were killed in the span of just 3 days when the RSF captured al-Fashir. We found the RSF and allied militia committed war crimes and crime.
0: We take a short break and return with sports news.
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0: Argentina survived a major World Cup scare after edging Cape Verde 3-2 in extra time to book their place in the round of 16 following a thrilling contest. The reigning champions appeared to be in control after Lionel Messi opened the score. But Cape Verde produced a spirited comeback as they equalized before the 1 hour mark. Argentina regained the lead earlier in extra time through Lisandro Martinez, only for Sidney Lopez Gabriel to restore parity with the spectators, a strike that brought Cape Verde within touching distance of one of the biggest setups in the World Cup history. With penalties looming, Argentina secured victory when Cristiano Romero's header from a corner took a decisive deflection off Disney Bogas for an own goal that proved to be the winner. The result sends Argentina into the last 16, where they will face Egypt, while Cape Verde exit the tournament after an outstanding campaign that earned widespread admiration for their fearless performance against the World Cup champions. On that sporting note, we've come to the end of the news brought to you by Public Service Pensions Fund, PSPF. For more accurate and reliable news, do visit our Facebook page at Power News Network. You can also catch Power TV Live on DSTV Channel 278 and GoTV Channel 19. But as we go, here are the headlines once more. Mulungushi Textiles fully operational, employs about 300 workers. Government officers lag in implementing access to information law. In international news, Kenya protesters and activists reported missing after demonstrations. And in sports news, Argentina survived Cape Verde scare to reach World Cup last 16. This ends our bulletin to have presented. My name is Rosaria Tembo. Please aren't listening.
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6: Council police officers who want to play the role of Zambia police officers. If council police officers are getting a payroll from this government and they want to pretend to be partisan, we shall not be shying away from calling a spade a spade. The only ones who are allowed to manage piraters are Zambia police and RATSA.
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10: 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blow, blow, blow, blow, blow, blow, blow, blow, blow, blow, blow, blow, blow, blow, blow, blow, blow, blow, blow, blow, blow, blow, blow, blow, blow, blow, blow, blow, blow, blow, blow, blow, blow, 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
2: 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Government officers lag in implementation access to information law. In international news, Kenya protesters and activists reported missing after demonstrations. And in sports news, Argentina survived Cape Verde's scare to reach World Cup last 16.
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3: Mulungushi Textile fully operational, employs about 300 workers. Government officers lag in implementation access to information law. In international news, Kenya protesters and activists reported missing after demonstrations. And in sports news, Argentina survived Cape Verde's scare to reach World Cup last 16.
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2: 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And the passengers are busy shouting at this traffic officer. We've seen some videos like that. And they're almost throwing the traffic officer out of the vehicle. That's real.
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2: 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In international news, Kenya protesters and activists reported missing after demonstrations. And in sports news, Argentina survived Cape Verde's scare to reach World Cup last 16.
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2: 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In international news, Kenya protesters and activists reported missing after demonstrations. And in sports news, Argentina survived Cape Verde's scare to reach World Cup last 16.
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